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1: Turn around and drive all the way back. Like, by the time we got home, I said, what am I going to lose tomorrow? My shoes or my child? Like, at this point, I should not even be responsible for anybody. I just can't wait till he comes home. But this has turned it all around.
2: You know what, Bernadette? 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
3: Yeah.
1: That's what I said. 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I do need a man, okay? Someone who can take care of all the things that I have the pleasure of not even thinking about.
3: Well, you need a man and $1,000, and thankfully we're able to give you one of those today. So congratulations.
1: Alright. Thank you so much. Bernadette. Oh my gosh.
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1: Turn around and drive all the way back. Like, by the time we got home, I said, what am I going to lose tomorrow? My shoes or my child? Like, at this point, I should not even be responsible for anybody. I just can't wait till he comes home. 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
2: You know what, Bernadette? 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
1: 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I said, you know what? I do need a man, okay? Someone who can take care of all the things that I have the pleasure of not even thinking about.
3: 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So congratulations.
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1: Turn around and drive all the way back. Like, by the time we got home, I said, what am I going to lose tomorrow? 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
2: You know what, Bernadette? 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
3: Well, you need a man and $1,000, and thankfully we're able to give you one of those today. So congratulations.
1: Thank you so much. Bernadette. 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
3: Yeah.
2: Anita Vernas loves movies.
3: Yes.
2: I love movies.
3: I love movies.
2: You love movies.
3: Yeah.
2: We all love going to the theater.
3: Yes. Well, it's where I got engaged.
2: It's true. And actually, the former CEO of Landmark Cinemas has been hired as the CEO of Cineplex.
3: Oh, that's crazy.
2: And he wants to sell it.
3: That's so funny.
2: Thank you, everyone. Thank you. Hello, I'm the new CEO. I'm putting the company up for sale.
3: Coke buys Pepsi. Pepsi's for sale.
2: Now, I know that sounds odd, but apparently there was almost a done deal right before the pandemic where Cineplex was going to sell to this UK Cineworld group.
3: Okay, yeah.
2: And the deal was like $2.1 billion. And then that deal fell apart because of the pandemic.
3: Yeah. Why would they be selling? I feel like they make so much money.
2: And then Cineplex sued. They're like, whoa, you can't pull out of this deal. And so they were awarded. They won in court. They won $1.2
3: billion. Oh, my God.
2: But then Cineworld, because of the pandemic, filed for Chapter 11.
3: Oh,
2: bankruptcy.
3: Oh, okay.
2: And so they're like, no, we can't pay you anyway, so we're all screwed. But as it stands, Cineplex operates around 1,600 movie screens at 156 locations across Canada. It's a major launch pad for Hollywood tentpoles and other film screening here in Canada.
3: If they actually sell, what would that mean?
2: Nothing. It would probably just keep the name. Like, to us, it would mean nothing. They'd probably streamline things here and there like all new companies do.
3: Don't get rid of the free refills on popcorn.
2: Good point. Here's one thing I found odd, though. So they've actually hired Goldman Sachs in New York and TD Securities to do the deal, to get the sale ready. And I thought, you're sponsored by Scotiabank. Why wouldn't you go with Scotiabank? Yeah, it's still Scotiabank Theater.
3: Okay. Yeah.
2: Now, but again, that's just part of the financial world I don't understand.
3: Yeah.
2: But anyways, if you've got $2.1 billion lying around,
3: You
2: could buy Cineplex. You could probably get it at a discount, too, I would say, because that was pre-pandemic price.
3: You just have to buy it on Tuesday.
2: Right. Cheap Tuesday. Right.
3: Yeah. So just go in and be like, I'm buying you today.
2: That's a great idea.
3: Thank you.
0: Wheeler and Tyler,
1: Winnipeg's number one station for all the hits.
0: Energy 106.

0: Today is Bella Ramsey's birthday.
1: Hang on. Bella Ramsey.
0: The Last of Us.
1: I said hang on.
0: Oh, whatever. I don't want to... Whatever.
1: Bella Ramsey is older than she played in The Last of Us, but she's still young. She's 21.
0: 23 today.
1: Okay.
0: Also, unpopular opinion, but... never mind. T.I. It's Friday. It's T.I.'s birthday. How old is T.I.?
1: T.I. is aging like a fine wine. He was just at Tacos and Tequila, and he looked great. T.I. was in, actually, I saw him recently. I was watching a clip of Get Hard with Will Ferrell and Kevin Hart, and he is 50.
0: He's 46 today.
1: Okay.
0: Donald Glover.
1: Oh, man. Childish Gambino. He's one of my favorites. I truly admire that human being. If you saw him in Community or if you love his music, he's just a Han Solo. He was Lando Calrissian. 42.
0: 43. You're close. And this birthday slaps. It's Will Smith.
1: You're so mean.
0: No, please. He's mean.
1: Actually, Jim Carrey said it best. You know what? He's an amazing actor. He fooled everyone into thinking he was a really nice guy for 30 years.
0: That's funny. That's how old is he?
1: The Fresh Prince of Bel-Air is 58. Is he?
0: Yeah, he is.
1: Nice.
0: Wild. Lots to get to today. Oh, my gosh. National Quesadilla Day. Mm-mm-mm.
1: Quesadillas, as my wife likes to call them.
0: Okay. National Comic Book Day. Mm. National Have Some Magic Day.
1: What, you think this guy reads comics? He can't start some crap?
0: National Lobster Day. Oh. National Research Administrator Day.
1: Love the lobster.
0: National Math Storytelling Day.
1: Math Storytelling Day?
0: Yes.
1: This is what happens when you put letters inside of math.
0: It says, we are telling stories for Math Storytelling Day in hopes to encourage others to tell stories through math, too.
1: One time I did 1 + 1 and it equaled 2.
0: Today is also National One-Hit Wonder Day, National Tune-Up Day, and National Gay Men HIV AIDS Awareness Day. Okay.
1: Be aware, everyone!
0: There are gay men!
1: Be aware!
0: Watch out for us! I can say that, though.
1: They're coming!
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0: 978-8040.
1: It's going to take me an hour and 15 minutes to get home.
2: Gross.
1: An hour and 15 minutes. All right, pause it here and guess where I'm coming from and going to.
3: Okay.
1: All right, can I pause it?
4: Guess where he's coming to and going to? Oh, gosh, I wouldn't even be able to take a guess because there's so much nonsense happening right now. I would say maybe somewhere on the perimeter.
2: Either Abenoji Mickinaw.
4: Mm.
2: Or the perimeter, or Concordia.
4: Oh, maybe. Yeah, I think you might be onto that.
1: All right, you can unpause it. I'm currently at the Lage overpass on the perimeter heading northbound.
2: Oh, yeah. See, yeah.
4: Mm-hmm.
1: It'll take me an hour and 15 minutes to get to Main Street and the perimeter.
4: Yeah.
1: What the?
4: Yeah.
1: Oh,
4: yeah.
1: 6:30.
4: Yeah.
1: What's going on here? Big Road Construction.
4: Yeah,
2: trying to cram in that last little bit before the snow falls.
4: It also just, taking that long to get home sucks because you already don't have a lot of time at home to begin with.
2: Right.
4: You know what I mean? I want to sit in my car for an hour and a half after I've been sitting at work for X amount of hours. I want to get home and spend time with whatever.
2: Now,
4: gosh,
2: an optimist would say, look, this is what they deal with in big cities.
4: Yeah.
2: It's like, if you want to be a big city, these are the problems you got to deal with. And I say no.
4: Yeah, no.
2: I say no.
4: I don't want to deal with that. Next call here.
5: Hi, good morning. I just wanted to say, hopefully she's listening. I know this lady, she suddenly became really sick and she has this beautiful cat named Dibs. She's a little older, but I've been looking after her for, I guess, a couple months now. But I don't want her to give up hope because whenever she gets better, she can have Dibs back. Because I know Dibs misses her. She's waving her tail mad. But Catherine, yes, Dibs misses you. She loves you.
4: Cat's name is Dibs.
2: That's a good name. Good name for a cat. Sounds more like a kidnapping or a catnapping. But
4: yeah, I don't know what's happening. But glad that you were able to get that message out. Mm-hmm. And now I want to name my cat Nibs. Because I like Nibs and Dibs gave me that idea. One more call to get to this morning. Obviously, it's Friday, so we're looking forward to hearing from who? Marlon.
6: Good morning.
2: Hi, Marlon.
6: Friday. Before I start talking about Survivor, I want to say one thing about Big Brother.
4: Oh, yeah.
6: Hooray.
4: Mm-hmm.
6: It's about time.
4: Yeah.
6: They did the thing.
4: They
6: got
4: it.
6: Out the most dangerous player. It only took them the whole bloody season.
4: Yeah.
6: And to be perfectly honest, I really didn't watch any of it because I couldn't stand it because they brought three people back that played other things before.
4: Yeah.
6: And I was so annoyed that all I did was read spoilers. You're on to the final three.
4: That's exciting.
6: It's pretty exciting. It's better now that Survivor has started.
4: Agreed.
6: I cannot wait. The first episode was amazing.
4: Mm-hmm.
6: It's going to be awesome because nobody knows what to expect. It could be anything. And it's so refreshing just to watch a reality show that has like all new people.
4: Agreed.
6: It's great. I'm tired of them bringing back people from old seasons to do stuff.
4: Me too. I get what they are trying to do with that because they're trying to bring back the fandom, but it's like, I don't know. Unless you're doing an all-star season, it doesn't work.
6: And after a summer of not watching anything, now there's Survivor, there's Two Traitors.
4: Yes.
6: There's Amazing Race. Like, now I don't have enough time in the day to watch everything I need to watch. So, it's crazy. Feast or famine. So, I'm just going to leave you with a thought today.
2: Yes. Yes, please.
4: Please.
6: If two U.S. immigration agents get together and have a baby, is that an ice baby?
4: Oh, my God.
6: Have a good weekend.
2: Wow.
3: Oh, my God.
2: Very nice.
4: Okay.
2: By the way, really.

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1: 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Lots to talk about. We'll start with the not-so-great news. Microsoft and Xbox, they seem to be going in a better direction, but then they announced that they're cutting studios and cutting more jobs, laying off nearly 300 more employees, and just stopping a bunch of their major Xbox studios. It's just really disappointing, considering how much money Microsoft makes on a day-to-day basis. But we'll see how that pans out for them in the future. I do want to give a shout out to AMD's upcoming new graphics chip, which is going to power PCs in a different way. This is crazy, and it's looking like it is going to power the next generation Xbox. It's clocking insane speeds and also faster ray tracing and performance leaps. Like, this is going to be the new flagship graphics card, and it sounds like it's going to be really expensive and also really powerful.
2: RAM's expensive, everything. Chips expensive, graphics.
1: Fortnite has officially launched their Madison Beer collaboration with some skins and emotes. Fans are obviously online complaining that it's not this skin, that skin, but Madison Beer actually does play Fortnite, and she's really, really excited to have these emojis in the game.
2: She was on Hot Ones this summer and made it very clear that she is a gamer.
1: Yes, very, very clear. And believe it or not, they almost, I don't know how to put this, but they almost killed Sonic the Hedgehog. They were looking at it.
2: Kill Sonic.
1: Sega was saying Sonic wasn't really pulling in the weight, pulling in the money, and the only reason that Sonic is still alive in 2026 is the movies. The movies saved Sonic the Hedgehog. I don't even know what to say to that.
2: Well, technically, the internet saved Sonic.
1: That's
2: remember those, that first rendering that they did? That was awful.
1: Like, I don't even know where they were going with that. I feel like they wanted to kill Sonic at that point.
2: Totally.
1: Oh, thank goodness he's still around. Now he's in Fortnite right now with their new collabs. And
2: they're
1: Sonic
2: dealing. Sonic has Tails.
1: Yeah.
2: Carney's dealing with Tails.
1: Okay. Yeah.
0: Wheeler and Tyler.
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0: Here's what you need to know.
2: A quick traffic tip before we get into the newsfeed. Hearing that down Sherbrooke Street heading northbound, accident there down to one lane. So if you typically drive down Sherbrooke, heads up there, it's going pretty slow. Now, researchers from the Northern Tornadoes Project have confirmed two additional weak tornadoes did hit Manitoba during that storm on August 30th, bringing the total to five just for that single event, not just in Manitoba, but across the prairies. But what that does is it actually raises our total tornadoes here in Manitoba to 17 confirmed ones across the province for this year. Wow. Just shy, one shy away from breaking a record.
3: Wow.
2: Starbucks has announced.
3: What a whirlwind.
2: Yeah.
3: Literally.
2: Funny. Starbucks has planned to close 250 underperforming stores across Canada and the U.S. later on this month as they are restructuring. 250 is a lot. They're going to try their best to shift a lot of their employees to nearby locations, or the ones that they can't, they're just going to obviously give them some money. The internet has raised now $250,000 for an 81-year-old man who went viral for delivering people's lost luggage. So, you know, if you ever flew somewhere and your luggage didn't arrive, someone's got to bring it to you. And this guy was doing it. His name is Don Johnson, and he's 81, like I said, and is working 14-hour days to make money for his wife's cancer treatments.
3: I always wondered what he was doing after he retired from Miami Vice.
2: Wow.
3: That's his name, Don. It was Crockett and Tubbs, and Don Johnson was the actor who played Crockett.
2: Yeah.
3: Did you get it?
2: Yeah. I'm more sad that he has to work at 81, but it's all good. 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
3: Welcome to a fragmented week here on Wheeler and Tyler. We'll get into that a little bit later on this morning, but our winning stays consistent. We're going to play Ojo coming up after 7:30, another qualifier to get in for $1,000 this Friday. We also have another chance to get on the Energy Jet Dream Vacation. That's coming up just after 8 a.m. That and a whole bunch of recaps coming up, including the VMAs, Tyler's weekend at Winefest. My name is Dave Wheeler. That is Tyler Carr. We start right now.
4: Yo, what's up?
1: Early morning crew. It's hour one of Wheeler and Tyler.
0: Waking up on Energy 106.

0: Miles, we are now a month away from the mayoral election happening here in Winnipeg. And whether we get a new mayor or not, I'm curious to know what the first proclamation will be from the head of the city.
1: What does that mean?
0: I decree that from here forward, blah, blah, blah, blah, blah, blah.
1: Okay. So like a new law?
0: Could be a law, could be a proclamation.
1: Okay.
0: Let me give you the exact definition because I want to make sure that I'm using that term properly, to be honest.
1: That's valid.
0: Proclamation meaning formal public and official announcement made by person in authority or government. So, okay. Yes.
1: Yeah, law.
0: Nailed it. Okay. Well, no. Formal public and official announcement. So it could be, I proclaim that Tyler Carr will be known as the greatest radio host in ever.
1: Is that not a law?
0: It doesn't have to be a law. It's just I proclaim.
1: Okay.
0: Yeah.
1: You want wrong answers?
0: Yes.
1: They're going to do whatever you just said and say that you have to apologize every time you drive over a pothole.
0: It's your fault.
1: Mm-hmm.
0: You hit it.
1: Yeah.
0: We put it there, but it's your fault for hitting it.
1: Yes. How dare you make it worse? How dare you drive over it and make it worse?
0: I proclaim that we shall never mention the name Connor Hellebuck ever again in Winnipeg.
1: That's a good one. That's a right answer, though.
0: Mm, yeah, that's a good point.
1: Yeah.
0: Get your wrong answers in on the CO Silica text line at 204-452-1061, and then we'll reveal your submissions coming up at the bottom of the hour. Best time ever, hands down. 6:30. While we're talking about the mayor thing, Tyler Carr, you want to give everyone a little bit of a sneak peek on what you're doing?
1: Yeah, I'm not really allowed to talk about it.
0: Oh, yes, you are.
1: No, they told me not to.
0: Oh, stop.
1: They said no radio. The people in Big Man office said
0: stop.
1: No radio. They X-nay on radio name.
0: That's ridiculous.
1: I know.
0: Let's not talk about election.
1: No, I just can't talk about the project.
0: Well, can you at least say that you got something going on as well?
1: Yes.
0: He didn't tell me. Yeah. I couldn't.
1: Go ahead.
0: Okay.
1: Go ahead.
0: So make sure you're following Tyler Carr's social media, because Tyler Carr is actually going to be having in all 14 candidates for a 12. Very... all is it 12? Mm-hmm. Down to 12 now?
1: Mm-hmm.
0: All 12 candidates for a 106-second interview.
1: Yeah.
0: That he's going to be laying out on his social media. So make sure you're following along at Tyler Carr FM.
1: I cannot confirm nor deny the information on this show. I know.
0: Yeah. Sorry. I'm allergic to bullshit.
1: Yeah.
2: Wheeler and Tyler. All the hits. Energy 106.

0: Energy 106, all the hits. My name is Dave Wheeler. That is Tyler Carr. Looking forward to hearing all about Tyler Carr's excursion out to Winefest over the weekend. The photos on your social media look great, by the way.
1: Thank you.
0: Noodle having a time with the headphones on. You're both. Yeah, honestly, I was confused. It looked like you were at a PGA Awards dinner.
1: Yeah.
0: Yeah, you're both golf attire. You're ready to go.
1: Yeah, headphones on. Dancing. We'll save that for later.
0: I was talking more about the collared shirt. You look like you're ready for golf.
1: Yeah, he came right from work. So
0: hey, you both look great.
1: Thank you.
0: You look sharp.
1: Yeah.
0: The venue looked amazing.
1: It did. It was very, very nice.
0: I'm looking forward to hearing all about that. We'll do that just after 7.
1: I'll try and remember some stories before then.
0: Well, that's why you brought the camera.
1: That's right.
0: Which is smart.
1: Yes.
0: Jogged the memory.
1: Yes.
0: Really quickly, I wanted to mention... trigger warning coming up at just before 7 o'clock I will have highlights of that last minute loss that the Bombers took.
1: Lost? Oh God, man.
0: Oh dude.
1: To the Argos?
0: Dude.
1: Oh no.
0: I'm surprised you haven't heard from your dad yet.
1: No.
0: No?
1: Maybe he's messaged me. I don't know. I'll check.
0: So I watched that game Friday night.
1: Yeah.
0: And
1: that sucks.
0: Shortly thereafter the boys were kind of like, well, I can't go to bed now. And I was like, yeah, I know. So we watched about an hour of Apollo 13.
1: Okay.
0: The classic with Tom Hanks.
1: Yeah, yeah.
0: And Kevin Bacon and Gary Sinise.
1: Okay.
0: And went to bed. Honest to God, this is the truth. Remember I was telling you last week I was kind of dragging my ass a little bit after the long drive out to Alberta.
1: You needed a vacation after your vacation.
0: Right. Like we showed up last Sunday at 8 p.m. and it was straight to bed and then back up and it was right back to the grind. And I was like, I just needed like half a day.
1: Yeah.
0: And I've been dragging my ass all last week. I went to bed. Mm-hmm. This is no word of a lie. I went to bed Friday night at 10:30. And as soon as my head hit the pillow, I was out. I opened my eyes.
1: At 11:30?
0: 12:30.
1: Oh, 2 hours.
0: No.
1: Oh, 12:30 the next day.
0: In the afternoon.
1: Oh, okay. That's
0: 14 hours. 14 hours I went down for.
1: Oh my God, your body must have been exhausted.
0: Oh.
1: That's crazy.
0: Felt so good.
1: Good. I'm happy that you're rested. That's awesome.
0: I can honestly tell you, compared to last week.
1: I thought you slept for 2 hours. I'm like,
0: No.
1: That's not enough.
0: I did get up around 7:15 to pee, and then right back to bed until 12:30. I was impressed because I outslept both my boys, who are very good sleepers.
1: I was gonna say, and teenagers.
0: Yeah, right?
1: Yeah, that's tough to do.
0: And then on Saturday night, I don't know if this one's come across your algorithm yet or not.
1: Oh, it has.
0: Have you seen the end of Oak Street?
1: Yes, I have.
0: What'd you think?
1: What did you think?
0: I thought it was weird.
1: Okay.
0: I thought it was...
1: I didn't like it at all.
0: I thought it was a little clunky in areas.
1: I didn't like it at all.
0: It was a suspenseful Jurassic Park meets Jumanji.
1: Okay, I was thinking more like if you got Jurassic Park on Timu. Like, it just was like, okay.
0: Well, look, here's what I
1: like
0: about...
1: Also, like, I don't know. I just... It's 2026, and, like, I'm not looking for... I'm not trying to be nitpicky, like, oh, it doesn't look that realistic, but it just looked like... I don't know. It looked like they forced this world into another world. I didn't, We watched it on Prime.
0: Here's what I did like about it. I liked that had it been aliens, it would have been too scary.
1: Yeah.
0: You know what I mean?
1: Yeah.
0: But the fact that it was dinosaurs, it was a relatable animal. You could get away with a little more gore. Like the one part where they're like, get back in the house. She's like, what's going on out here? Yeah. Then get snapped up by the dinosaur. You're like, oh, damn.
1: I didn't really find it that suspenseful. I found it like... kind of corny.
0: It was. Yeah. Absolutely it was.
1: I was like,
0: I loved all the 80s.
1: The big giant sphere. It was like the Wizard of Oz sphere.
0: Yeah, I know. I totally...
1: Let's get in that and go back in time.
0: Right. Like, listen, it had
1: is
0: a
1: it
0: lot of
1: cliches. Based on a book?
0: I don't know.
1: I think it is.
0: It was, it had a lot of cliches in it. Yeah. Absolutely. I love the fact that it was based in the 80s. What I love most about it was an hour and a half. There was no like, ooh, is there a hook? Is it tied into a bigger world? No, it was just easy to follow. It was beginning, middle, end. All right, great. I can go to bed.
1: Yeah, I watched it for about 45 minutes, and then I played my Switch while Mitch finished it.
0: No,
1: because it was not good.
0: I mean, listen, were we blown away by it? No, the whole family was like, that was okay.
1: It was fine.
0: It was okay.
1: It just, nah.
0: I thought Ewan McGregor was good.
1: It took so long. They were like, ooh, what's in the bushes? But we know there it's a dinosaur. It took so long. It's like, oh, we're going to show you it. No, we're not. No, we're going to show you it. We know it's a dinosaur.
0: I thought the resolution was cute.
1: Nah. Nah. I didn't.
0: Boy, you're tough to impress.
1: I just didn't. I've liked every other movie I've seen this year.
0: I know. It's good. Listen, I'm not going
1: to. I didn't
0: I'm
1: like
0: not saying
1: this
0: it's
1: one.
0: Bad. I think it's good that you have a high standard.
1: Save your time and effort and watch anything else but that.
0: Looking for your wrong answers only on the Finn McCool's text line. What will be the first proclamation of our mayor when they are announced a month from today? Taking your call.
1: Everybody must watch End of Oak Street.
0: Yes. We have an Oak Street here in Winnipeg.
1: Do we actually?
0: Yeah, we do. Mm. Yeah, of course.
1: Well, I'm never living there after that movie.
0: 204-452-1061.
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2: 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Traffic.
10: We do have new work happening southbound on Aaron. That's in your middle lane between Ellis and St. Matthews. Eastbound Portage, work continuing in your curb lane, Mount Royal to Sharp. 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That's traffic on Energy 106. I'm Aaron Mitchell.
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0: Tear Away Day Calendar, annual Christmas gift courtesy of Mama Carr up in Swan River, Manitoba.
1: Swana? Did you say Swana?
0: Swana Rivera.
1: Swana Rivera?
0: The Rivera of Swana.
1: Deborah Swana Rivera?
0: For Saturday and Sunday, September 26th and 27th, respectively. My exercise routine consists of doing diddly squats.
1: That's a good one. Send that to Candace.
0: And for Monday, September 28th, that's today. I didn't mean to push all your buttons. I was just looking for the mute button.
1: Ooh. Ooh.
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1: A big day.
0: We're about an hour away as I check my live stream.
1: What's on the live stream?
0: Well, it may happen, it may not happen. They have tomorrow and the next day just in case today doesn't happen. But today is... I know this is going to sound rather silly, but SpaceX is launching Starship. But it's the first time that Starship will be going into the outer orbit.
1: So it's the first time SpaceX is going to space?
0: Yeah.
1: Oh, okay.
0: Basically.
1: Oh, yeah, that doesn't sound very cool.
0: But it's the first time they're going to space with Starship, and it's the first time it's a commercial launch. They finally got the license, which means that they'll be able to put out...
1: Is it sponsored by, like, McDonald's?
0: No.
1: We're going to see, like, golden arches in the sky?
0: Could you imagine?
1: That would murder me.
0: We're going to see more satellites in the sky. This is the first time... There's satellites. It's the first time that they're going to be able to fly this thing, because up until now, Starship has only been running test flights. So this is the first time they're going to be able to actually go into space, drop off more satellites, nine times as many as one Falcon rocket will be able to do.
1: Okay.
0: So if this works, oh boy.
1: This works, what's the other option? It explodes?
0: Yeah, it's possible.
1: Okay, yeah.
0: It's absolutely possible.
1: All right.
0: They may scrub the launch. They may push it back till tomorrow, the next day. Weather temperatures have to be right. As I'm looking right now, it looks a little cloudy, which is not too bad. But this, if this goes down and this works and they're able, then everything goes off without a hitch.
1: There's no people in this, obviously.
0: Nope.
1: Because if it explodes, that'd be awful.
0: But that would be the next step.
1: Oh, put people in an almost exploding ship?
0: Either that or putting robots on it and maybe getting it up to the moon
1: or
0: Mars.
1: Let's start with robots.
0: Dude, I'm telling you.
1: Because Project Hail Mary showed me anything. They're just going to put needles in people that don't actually want to go.
0: Yeah, you're going anyways.
1: Yeah, you're just gaslighting. You're getting on the flight.
0: We need a babysitter for the robots.
1: Yeah.
0: And you seem to...
1: You know what? Elon Musk. He's perfect for the job.
0: I'm sure he would love to go, but he's not exactly fit health-wise to go.
1: Why? What's wrong with him?
0: Oh, he's... overweight, he's old, he's...
1: How old is he?
0: He's in his 50s, late 50s.
1: Oh my God, okay.
0: Find out.
1: So what, you just can't do anything after you turn 50?
0: Elon is 55 years old.
1: Okay, well, he does look a lot older.
0: Yeah, he's put on a lot of weight over the years. I think a lot of that is stress eating.
1: Yeah.
0: Possibly. Anyways, it's supposed to happen 6:45, anytime in the 7 o'clock hour, so we'll keep you up to date, because I know you really care.
1: Well,
0: like
1: yeah,
0: Tyler.
1: I want to know if it explodes.
0: Yeah, I'll let you know.
1: Okay, thanks.

0: What is going to be the mayor's first proclamation?
1: I proclaim that blank.
0: 204-452-1061 on the CO Silica text line. What do we got?
2: Well, Dana's just being a sweetheart this morning, so shout out to sweetheart Dana.
0: Aw, that's rare.
2: Yeah, I think that's what he wants, is mayor to yell sweetheart.
0: Oh, okay.
2: Patty says the proclamation will be, we must breed mosquitoes to help mosquito spraying truck be funded next year. The first proclamation was that all Winnipeg residents must follow an instruction booklet, like in the one Lego movie, first stating Good Morning City.
0: I like
2: Good Morning Winnipeg!
0: Good reference.
2: That was great. Amber says, mayoral proc... Oh, my God. The mayoral proc. All who eat a genie's cake can no longer say anything bad about it, especially Tyler. Here's the thing. Mitch's mom celebrated her birthday yesterday. We got a genie's cake.
0: Yeah.
2: Dude, I kid you not.
0: Uh-huh.
2: They cut a piece. I don't say anything. I'm like, it's your birthday.
0: Yeah, you have
2: whatever cake you want.
0: Right.
2: They're going on. They're like, oh, this one is so moist. This one is so moist. It's so good. I'm like... It tastes the same as it always has. Oh, is this one different? Is it more fresh? Like, oh my God, it's so good. It was horrible.
0: I remember my wife having a conversation with her cousin who is a Red Seal chef.
2: Mm-hmm.
0: She's saying, oh, it's so rich. And she looks at her and she says, rich?
2: Rich?
0: She says, I am never taking another compliment from you about my cooking ever.
2: We have to talk more about this later in the week because my mom has asked me to do something insane, but we'll get to that later. More proclamations. Roundabouts are now two-tier. That would suck.
0: That'd
2: so you
0: great.
2: Gotta go

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0: The original Life of a Showgirl arrived last October and went on to give Swift the biggest first week for an album in U.S. chart history. That's music news you can use for September 28th, 2026. I'm Dave Wheeler.
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0: Yeah, I'm curious to know what kind of wine thoughts you had over the weekend.
1: Yeah, I mean, it's kind of a wine thought. I don't know. It was just like in life, when you become an adult, you realize that like adulting and lifing is basically just trying to figure out how to cook the same five proteins differently every day for the rest of your life.
0: Yeah, getting creative in the kitchen is certainly an adult thing. It's not just like, ooh, pizza pop, ooh, pizza pop, ooh, pizza pop.
1: It's beef and chicken. Okay. Just got to figure out how to make that seem entertaining every day. That's life.
0: Ooh, little cinnamon.
1: 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Little cumin.
0: Ooh, a little, little balsamic vinaigrette.
1: Oh, it tastes different today. What'd you do? Garlic. Oh, crazy.
0: I know, I can smell it.
1: Oh my God.
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1: 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Traffic.
8: We do have work continuing both directions of McPhillips. Expect that to slow things down southbound between Murray and Swales. New work happening on Plessy's has southbound traffic down to one lane, Kernaghan to Dugald. Home Hardware's Kitchen and Bath event is on until October 7th. 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That's traffic on Energy 106. 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
1: What's up, Winnipeg?
2: Well, Manitoba, we are trendsetters now. A new survey done in northwestern Ontario is revealing that an overwhelming 92% of people say they also want to ditch the clock changes after Manitoba decided to do the same and remain on permanent daylight savings time.
3: Good.
2: A woman who owns over 1,000 copies of the movie Wedding Crashers has now started leaving them in free library boxes all over Minneapolis because she now is struggling to sell them.
3: Smart.
2: The collection started as a joke, and she bought 25 copies for 25 cents each, and she thought, the more I buy, the more they're worth. That is not true.
3: Not so much.
2: Not so much with movies. And McDonald's, I don't want to say clap back, but they responded. Have you seen the new viral cookie McDouble trend?
3: Nope.
2: You combine a double cheeseburger with one of their warm chocolate cookies.
3: That doesn't sound good.
2: I don't know. I don't want to knock it unless I try it, but I'm like, I don't want a cheeseburger and a cookie at the same time. I want to have a cheeseburger then a cookie.
3: Right.
2: McDonald's said online, first in my bloodline to see this.
3: Yeah.
2: And then people are now, like, they're, yeah.
3: Okay.
2: They won't actually do this. You have to order the two of them and put them together and eat them.
3: Well, look, you know when you order on the screen?
2: Yeah.
3: You should have the option.
2: Okay. Joey, if you're listening, he's the one that runs a lot of McDonald's in the city.
4: Would you like to add a cookie?
2: Yeah.
4: Do you want to add a cookie? Yes, I do.
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3: All right. Let's start with Friday's game at Princess Auto Stadium as the Bombers were hosting the Toronto Argonauts. Bombers jump out to a 2-touchdown lead, but they let the Argos back in the game and were tied going into the fourth quarter. A couple of lead changes down the stretch, and with the Bombers down by 2 with 18 seconds left on the clock, Drew Brown.
5: Drew Brown's got to find some yards here. He's got 4 receivers out to his wide side right. That's where he's going to look. Pressure coming. Bouncing out, drops it off over the middle, take it away! Argos defense shuts the door!
3: Yeah. 30-28 final for the Argos. Tough loss for the Bombers, who had the lead in the fourth. Next up for the Big Blues this Saturday in Montreal to take on the first place Alouettes at Molson Stadium. National Football League, Minnesota Vikings in Tampa Bay taking on the Bucks.
6: Third down and 8. Murray going deep. What an adjustment!
7: Wow!
6: Into the end zone, touchdown, Addison!
3: 23-16 final for the Vikings, who are 3-0 to start the season. Kyler Murray played the whole game for the Vikings, and Justin Jefferson left the game with an ankle injury.
2: Oh.
3: I know he's the team's best player. Let's run down the rest of the NFL winners. Steelers, Jags, Giants, Commanders over the Seahawks in an upset. Lions, Browns, Chiefs, Bills, Colts, Niners, Raiders, Ravens. Broncos beat the Rams in a last-second interception last night in Denver, 30-26 final. Monday night football will cap off week 3 of the NFL season tonight with the Eagles and Bears in Chicago.
2: Question, back to CFL for a second. When are the playoffs for that?
3: We have 4 games left in the season.
2: And are we going to make it?
3: Right now we're looking at, we might cross over to the East.
2: Okay.
3: Yeah.
2: Okay. Thank you.
3: Winnipeg Jets wrapped up their exhibition schedule Friday night in Denver, taking on the Avs with Stuart Skinner getting a 3-1 win in his debut with the Jets. That'll do it for the Jets practice schedule. Real fun starts Friday night for the Jets at home hosting the Boston Bruins in downtown Winnipeg. NHL regular season officially starts tomorrow night. Side note, the league has awarded the Winnipeg Jets its historical records from the Jets 1.0.
2: Oh, what does that mean?
3: So before, like,
2: huh?
3: Like Mark Scheifele, up until last week, was the Jets' all-time leading scorer because Dale Hawerchuk was technically part of the Phoenix Coyotes history, which is Jets 1.0. But once they moved to Utah, it's like, all right, now they're cousins twice removed. So
2: what?
3: Jets, you can have your historical records back. So Mark Scheifele.
2: Why didn't that's okay? I get it, but like,
3: well, because when you move a franchise,
2: I know, but
3: everything goes with it.
2: It's a little weird, right? Like,
3: well,
2: why wouldn't the Jets be the Jets? You move the franchise, just whatever. I don't. You know what? Whatever. Yay.
3: Which means Dale Hawerchuk,
2: like, my God,
3: is now once again the leading scorer in the franchise.
2: So Jets 1.0 is now 1.0 and 2.0.
3: That's right. Yeah.
2: And before it wasn't. So if we had won a Stanley Cup on Jets 1.0, it wouldn't have counted for
3: 3.0?
2: That's
3: right.
2: That's ridiculous.
3: Not really.
2: That's ridiculous.
3: But we didn't.
2: Right. So all is good. All is good.
3: President's Cup, the international team went into Sunday with the lead, and Team USA needed a comeback in the 1v1s.
1: And the U.S. has pulled off the comeback in this President's Cup at Medina.
3: Jacob Bridgman with the winning putt. It was a close one just outside Chicago, and the Canadians represented well. 17-13 final for Team USA. 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That's sports at 6:58. I'm Dave Wheeler.
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0: This is Wheeler and Tyler. Wheeler and
5: Tyler. Hour two all set to go. We'll hear about Tyler's weekend at Wine Fest over the weekend. And he was at the Teddy Bear Picnic yesterday, too. It was a fun-filled weekend for Tyler Carr with adult stuff and kid stuff all mixed together.
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5: It was Winnie the Pooh.
6: It's
5: You're welcome.
6: Thank you.
5: Yep. 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We'll get to the loud line right after some guaranteed gaga. What are we doing for a Monday?
6: Well, listen, it's Wine Fest, Teddy Bear Picnic. It was a busy weekend. We need a little pick-me-up. DJ Hallmark, an original monster mix for you this morning.
5: Oh,
6: how about that?
5: Yeah, yeah.
6: Let's get going.
7: What's up? This is Lady Gaga. 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
1: Well, let's check what was left on our voicemail the loud line over the weekend.
2: Mm-hmm. Hello, can you play Kendrick Lamar at exactly 7 o'clock tonight?
3: No.
1: No, we can't.
3: No.
1: Mason probably can.
3: Talk to Mason.
1: Yeah, Mason will for sure.
3: Yeah.
1: Mm-hmm.
3: Easy to get a hold of him.
1: Yep.
3: He's got a phone number.
1: Yep.
3: And you can call him.
1: Yep. And you could even text us during his show, and his number will bounce right back to you.
3: And his show starts at 6. So. Mm-hmm.
1: And it's live.
3: Yeah.
1: And very live, actually.
3: So call him.
1: Next call.
4: Monitoring to accept the call. To deny this call, press 2. 3 to block all future calls from this inmate. Or 4 for charges related to this call.
1: An inmate call. We can't.
3: Love those.
1: I know. I wish that it automatically accepted them.
3: Well, you got to call us live.
1: I know, but you know what I mean?
3: Yeah.
1: How do we, is there a way for our voicemail just to be like, beep?
3: No.
1: Does that give us charges? Is that why?
3: Yes.
1: Or no, them?
3: No.
1: Us?
3: No, there's no charge. It's just...
1: You just have to accept the fact that it's an inmate?
3: That's right.
1: Okay.
3: Yeah.
1: 204-478-8040. One more call to get to.
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1: Maybe one more time.
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0: If you're not following Tyler Carr on social media, boy, are you missing out. That guy rubs shoulders with some of the biggest people in this province. Holy moly.
1: Are you talking about Winnie the Pooh?
0: Oh, Winnie the Pooh.
1: Mayor Scott Gillingham.
0: Mayor Scott Gillingham.
1: Premier Wob Kanew.
0: The Premier. Winnie the Pooh, the highlight of those three, by the way.
1: Honestly, that made my day seeing Winnie the Pooh.
0: Yeah.
1: Turning 100 years old.
0: Did he call you Piglet?
1: No, he's 100 years old. He isn't really speaking much at this point.
0: Wow, 100 years old.
1: 100 years old, man.
0: And Christopher Robin.
1: Just so cute. But yeah, Teddy Bear's Picnic. Very thankful to be able to be the first host of the day.
0: Yeah.
1: All the money raised at Teddy Bear Picnic, by the way, is to support the Children's Hospital of Manitoba.
0: Very important. We support that charity whenever we can.
1: Yeah. And obviously had to introduce the CEO of the Children's Hospital, the chair of the board of the Children's Hospital, Paul Ong, who is actually on Canada's Got Talent, a performing artist, United Thunder, an Indigenous group, and then also Premier Wob Kanew and Mayor Scott Gillingham.
0: Wow.
1: What a roster, hey?
0: Wow.
1: And there I was in my Super Mario Galaxy jacket. Hey, Mr. Wob Kanew, nice to see you.
0: I'm glad you dressed for the occasion.
1: Yeah, well, Teddy Bear's Picnic.
0: And by the way, weather was superb.
1: Impeccable.
0: Unbelievable day.
1: Yeah, for the Teddy Bear Picnic, it was busy. Oh my gosh.
0: I believe it.
1: Like, if there's one thing about the Teddy Bear Picnic is people show up.
0: Mm-hmm.
1: They show up and it's free. Like, all these sponsors literally donate everything just to try and raise some money for the Children's Hospital. And also, it's a free day for kids on a September, 27th?
0: Yeah.
1: And we had a gorgeous day. I was sweating.
0: Mm-hmm.
1: It was sun out. I was like, this is amazing. We had, by the way, at the Energy 106 tent, shout out to Mark and also all of our street team, Genevieve, everybody, Peg City G, but they had Mario Kart set up on a TV.
0: Smart.
1: Like, how cool is that?
0: Well, that was...
1: Find me a radio station that has a Mario Kart set up on a TV that you can play.
0: That was more of a test for you to see if you can stay on your task without being distracted. Did you?
1: Yeah, I did.
0: Did you?
1: Yeah, I did.
0: Did you play?
1: Well, because our tent was too busy.
0: Did you play?
1: I didn't want to cut anybody
0: in
1: line. No, I didn't. No, I didn't.
0: Really?
1: I was too busy.
0: I'm impressed.
1: I wanted to.
0: You passed.
1: Thank you.
0: Gold star for you, T-Car.
1: Yay.
0: Now, before all that, you happened to take in one of the highlights of the fall here in Winnipeg, which is Winnipeg Wine Fest, supporting Special Olympics Manitoba, another charity near and dear to our heart.
1: Mm-hmm. It was awesome.
0: The pictures look good.
1: It was awesome, man. Like, it was so much fun. This year was the best. I told Melissa, who is works with Special Olympics Manitoba, because that's what the Wine Fest is for, is their biggest fundraiser for Special Olympics. They figured it out. Mm-hmm. Not saying it was ever bad, but this year that you could just tell, it's perfect. They just need to do what they did this year, every year. Everything about it. The silent disco was amazing. They had a DJ. DJ Electric Kitten was spinning in a pink Malibu booth. I don't know. It was so good. And crazy story. We go up to one booth because at Wine Fest, you just walk up to a booth and you try a wine. If you want the rosé, the white, whatever, you do them all. And I go up to this one and there's this like a bigger guy, like muscular. And I'm like, yeah, I'm just sticking to whites today or rosé. And he's like, okay. And he goes, yeah, I used to listen to you in Alberta. And I was like, what do you mean?
0: At Brooks?
1: Yeah.
0: Wow.
1: And I was like, what do you mean, Brooks, Alberta? I was only there for like 2 years. He's like, yeah, I played baseball there for the 2 years that you were doing radio there.
0: I'm wow.
1: Like, what? He's like, yeah, I remember Marlan. I remember Brandon.
0: Holy
1: who still
0: smart.
1: Call into the show today.
0: Still do.
1: Isn't that
0: wow.
1: awesome? I know. I was drunk. I was like, oh, that's so cool.
0: You're the real birthday star.
1: I'm so old.
0: I watched a baseball game once and I don't know if you played.
1: I was like, I saw you on this hockey rink.
0: You were good at the cricket game.
1: You're good goalie.
0: You're good.
1: Such good goalie.
0: I remember you serving wine in Birda. Yeah, balls. I remember your balls and base.
1: Okay, enough.
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7: We do have work continuing northbound on La Jumeaudière. That's going to slow things down starting at Sage Creek. Southbound Plessis, new work has you down to a single lane, Kernaghan to Dougald. 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That's traffic on Energy 106. I'm Aaron Mitchell.
2: 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We're back to Wheeler and Tyler.
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1: Wake up in the morning feeling like P. Diddy.
2: Hey, what up, girl?
1: Grab my glasses, I'm out the door. I'm gonna hit this city.
2: Let's
1: before
2: go.
1: I leave, brush my teeth with a bottle of Jack. Cause when I leave for the night, I ain't coming.

0: Energy 106, all the hits. My name is Dave Wheeler. His name is Tyler Carr. Little programming note for you here, ladies and gentlemen. We are approaching Truth and Reconciliation Day here in the province of Manitoba.
1: Right.
0: It's an important day.
1: Absolutely. It's this Wednesday.
0: Mm-hmm. Kids are off school.
1: Mm-hmm.
0: Everyone's off work for the most part.
1: Yeah.
0: Except for essential services.
1: Mm-hmm.
0: Including us. Yeah. We have been deemed an essential service. People cannot live without Wheeler and Tyler between 6 a.m. and 10 a.m.
1: Mm-hmm.
0: All the other radio stations, not working. They are not essential.
1: They're not.
0: They are not. We are.
1: Okay.
0: We are going to be here Wednesday morning.
1: Yeah. For regular show time, too.
0: Yeah. Yeah. The only caveat, there will be no Energy Jet. There will be no Play Ojo.
1: And well, I mean, it kind of makes sense. We need to.
0: I don't know. I was kind of hoping we would because the few people like the essential service workers and the shift workers would have a really good shot of getting in.
1: I get why though. For this year, maybe just have a day. Just have it. Yeah. But we'll be here live
0: all morning.
1: Yep.
0: Mm-hmm.
1: Mm-hmm.
0: Just wanted to point that out.
1: Okay.
0: Just in case you thought to yourself, "Oh, I have to be that one person who works on the Wednesday, and what am I gonna do?" Fear not.
1: Podcast will go up.
0: Podcast will be on your device.
1: Yeah.
0: Music news you can use.
1: Wow.
0: All the news and sports, all the highlights from night one of the NHL regular season. We will have everything.
1: Does that mean the Jets are playing their home night?
0: Friday. You're going to the home opener?
1: Yeah, I didn't know it was the home opener.
0: Yeah. Season opener.
1: What?
0: Yeah, yeah. It's the first game of the year for the Jets. How'd you get tickets?
1: I don't know. Well, Jets.
0: Is it token gay guy night?
1: No.
0: No?
1: That's later on.
0: Oh, okay.
1: I think they just try and like, I don't know. I didn't know it was the home opener.
0: I like hockey.
1: When they sent me the two tickets, I was like, yeah, I'll go. I thought it had already happened. Have they not had a game?
0: Exhibition.
1: Oh.
0: Yeah, this is for real. This counts towards the regular season, man.
1: Well, I'm excited.
0: Where are you sitting?
1: I don't know.
0: Well, we'll talk about that on Wednesday.
1: Yeah.
0: When nobody's listening except for essential workers and shift workers and insomniacs.
1: Yeah, I don't know. It just, yeah, I don't have the tickets yet. They don't usually send them until like the day before. Yeah, yeah.
0: Well, good for you.
1: But she was like, yeah, do you want to go to the game on Friday? I was like, yeah. I didn't think it was the home opener. That's fun. Who are they playing?
0: The Boston Bruins.
1: Oh.
0: Man, my candle's almost extinguished, isn't it?
1: What do you mean?
0: Like, truthfully.
1: What do you mean?
0: It really is.
1: Why?
0: You know, the guy that used to work for the Jets for 10 years, the guy that's done numerous hockey podcasts.
1: Yeah.
0: Hey, let's give it to the guy who doesn't even know it's the home opener.
1: I didn't even know who they were playing. You want to know why, Wheeler? Let's compare TikTok followers.
0: Boom.
1: That's...
0: There it is.
1: You don't have TikTok.
0: No, I don't.
1: That's why.
0: No, I don't.
1: They don't look at...
0: But I'm throwing stones at 10K on Insta.
1: That's pretty impressive.
0: Pretty good, right?
1: Yeah.
0: Yeah.
1: I
0: mean, it's not the 34,000 that you have, but whatever. Whatever.
1: I feel bad now. I'm like, you know, maybe I should have known it was the home opener.
0: Maybe that's why they're making us work on Wednesday.
1: Listen, I'm still going to wear my Wheeler jersey.
0: Attaboy.
1: And that's not the...
0: Represent.
1: It's your Wheeler jersey. It's
0: my old Wheeler jersey, yeah.
1: So there you go. Does that make you feel better?
0: No.
1: Okay.
0: Yeah.
1: Great.
0: No, honestly, I'm happy you're going.
1: Okay.
0: I have seen enough hockey.
1: That's valid.
0: I have seen more than enough hocky in my day.
1: I'm excited.
0: Yeah.
1: I can't wait.
0: Anyways, we're here bright and early Wednesday morning. Let us know if you're going to be here Wednesday morning.
1: Yeah. Oh, yeah, we got one.
0: Yeah.
1: I'll be working. You got one listener.
0: One.
1: Yeah. Woo! That's all we needed.
0: Bring us coffee.
1: Yeah.
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The original Life of a Showgirl arrived last October and went on to give Swift the biggest first week for an album in U.S. chart history. 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I'm Dave Wheeler.

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3: Oh, man.
4: Hey, out of curiosity.
3: Nervous.
4: What time does Apple Music do this game? What time does Spotify do this game?
3: Oh, they don't.
4: Oh, that's right.
3: Oh, I see what you're doing.
4: That's right.
3: Right.
4: So, yeah, so hang on. Let me get this straight. So hang on. You get the same music.
3: Yeah.
4: You get actually entertaining announcers.
3: Uh-huh.
4: And you get to play OJO on the radio
3: to potentially win $1,000 cash.
4: You don't get that on
3: every week.
4: You don't get that on Spotify.
3: Nope. And that's weird. Weirdly, you have to pay to listen to Spotify.
4: And you get the play OJO commercials.
3: Yeah,
4: but you don't get to spin the wheel.
3: No,
4: this Wild. Is the only place you get to conquer the wheel.
3: Mm-hmm. It's true.
4: FYI.
3: Mm-hmm.
4: Let's call somebody.
3: Are we ready?
4: Yeah, I'm ready.
3: So, if you don't know how this works, when you hear the cue to text, you have to text OJO to 204-452-1061. Every weekday at this time.
4: I'm gonna start it on the instant win.
3: Okay. Yeah.
4: Like in Price is Right.
3: Yeah.
4: They start at the one.
3: Yeah, that makes sense. Yep. We should do that every day. Actually.
4: Yeah, I think so. Yeah.

0: Remember, if they don't pick up, we go on to the next person.
1: Hello.
2: Yodels.
0: Hello.
1: Hello.
2: What's cracking?
1: Not too much.
2: You ready to spin the wheel?
1: I am.
2: Okay.
0: Here we go.
2: Do you want a heavy spin or a light spin?
1: Medium.
0: Medium. Medium. It just got to go around at least once. So, okay, there's a medium spin for you. Okay.
2: Playing high low.
0: Mm-hmm.
2: High low.
0: High low. High low. So how this works is we're about to give you a number and ask higher or lower. There will be three questions. You have to get at least two of these three right.
2: What's your name, by the way?
0: To qualify in the Friday draw.
1: Tony.
2: Tony?
1: Yeah.
2: All right, Tony, here we go. Here's your first question.
0: Question number one, Tony.
2: Did you notice how I went Italian there all of a sudden?
0: Yeah,
2: okay, Tony, here we go.
0: Stop doing that. Tony, question one. Is there higher or lower than eight players on a basketball court on average at one time?
1: Higher.
0: Yes, higher. It's usually 10.
2: Both teams.
0: Does an adult human brain have higher or lower than 50% water?
1: Higher.
0: Higher is correct, 75%.
2: Wow.
0: You're already in the draw, but we'll play question three for fun. Does a standard tic-tac-toe grid have higher or lower than 12 squares?
1: Higher.
0: Lower, it has 9.
2: Okay, well, here's already...
0: Yeah, you're already in the draw, though.
2: Yeah.
0: Congrats, Tony. You're in the draw for Friday's draw for $1,000 cash.
3: Woo-hoo!
0: Hang on the line. We'll grab some details from you.
2: By the
0: way, Tony conquered the wheel.
2: My wife was like, that caller you had on Friday, my goodness, she was so deserving of that thousands of things that she went through. Oh, my goodness.
0: It feels good to give money away.
2: I agree.
0: You want to spin the wheel for fun one more time?
2: Yeah, I do.
0: On the way out?
2: What do you want it to land on?
0: Let's see if it... Well, instant win, okay, obviously. That would be the best one.
2: If I get it on instant win.
0: No, I guess I... Wow. Literally on your out.
2: It says you're out.
0: That's so mean.
2: A good thing I'm not playing. Another chance to conquer the wheel tomorrow morning. Play Ojo.
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4: 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Traffic.
7: We do have work continuing southbound on King Edward. Expect a few delays between Bannatyne and Notre Dame. Over on Abenoji-Mikina, we have work continuing in both directions, St. Mary's to Pembina. 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That's traffic on Energy 106. I'm Aaron Mitchell.
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0: Did you catch the latest drama? Here's Tyler with the details.
2: It seems like in Winnipeg, we got to catch them all when it comes to Pokemon theft stories lately. If you remember on, I think it was September 8th, the Winnipeg North End store Terry's Trinkets and Toys, they dealt with a pretty nasty break-in, and someone stole $2,500 worth of Pokemon cards.
3: And then Malvi?
2: Yeah.
3: Malvi Market, yeah.
2: Well, this Terry's Trinkets and Toys, unfortunately, they've decided they are not going to sell Pokemon cards anymore because they just are too nervous that it's going to keep happening.
3: Makes sense.
2: Yeah, but it's a bummer.
3: Which sucks, because that brings a lot of people, like reputable people, into the shop to buy stuff.
2: Yeah, and they make a lot of money from Pokemon cards, so that sucks. A Florida man dubbed the Lego Bandit was arrested following an investigation of about $20,000 of stolen Lego products. His name is Roland Tipton, and he was busted after leaving police on a dangerous chase in a U-Haul truck in the States.
3: They kept yelling, "Lego!" And he's like, "I know!" And they said, no, let go! And then he's like, "I know what I stole!"
2: And finally here, the creators of the original Blair Witch Project, they are making a new movie, and it's a influencer horror movie. I mean, the Blair Witch Project was low-key one of the first influencer movies ever, because they were filming themselves like an influencer in the forest.
3: Yeah, that was a game changer for horror genre.
2: Yeah, Newsfeed is sponsored by Intercity Auto Body, your quality auto body destination. 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
3: BT Dubs, Starship just launched.
2: Oh, the spaceship?
3: Yep.
2: Did it actually go up?
3: It's up. It's flying. They're about to do stage separation. The booster's about to...
2: So they didn't cancel it because of the clouds?
3: No.
2: Oh, okay.
3: No, everything's they had clear skies in their area. Clouds. Oh, stage separation booster is...
2: Oh, it's actually right now?
3: Beautiful.
2: Really?
3: Yeah, just go to YouTube and type in SpaceX and you'll get like 40 different feeds of it.
2: Okay. Man, oh, yeah, I see this.
3: The technology that we have now to follow these flights is incredible. Absolutely incredible.
2: Let me see this. The fact that I could just quickly do that and I'm watching the world.
3: Yeah.
2: It's crazy. Like, you were like, "Hey, go check this out." And now I see the world. It's going at 6,400 kilometers an hour.
3: Yes.
2: That's the world.
3: Isn't that beautiful? Look at that big blue marble.
2: Yeah. It's a shame we don't take care of it.
3: I agree. You know, it's funny. Most astronauts, when they're up in space and they come back, you know what one of their biggest realizations is? Why are we fighting?
2: Yeah, literally.
3: Like, why are we fighting?
2: We have this big, beautiful planet.
3: Yeah.
2: Can we just all chill?
3: You're just a bunch of ants.
2: Yeah, literally.
3: You want to do sports?
2: Me?
3: You want me to do sports?
2: I don't
3: want
2: to do sports. I'll listen to you do sports.
3: All right. Let's start with Friday's game at Princess Auto Stadium. Bombers were hosting the Toronto Argonauts. No Zach Collaros in the lineup. Drew Brown at the helm. Bombers jump out to a 2-touchdown lead. But they let the Argos back into the game. We're tied going into the fourth quarter. A couple of lead changes down the stretch. With the Bombers down by 2, 18 seconds left on the clock. Here we go.
4: Drew Brown's got to find some yards here. He's got four receivers out to his wide side right. That's where he's going to look. Pressure coming. Bouncing out. Drops it off over the middle. Take it away! Argos defense shuts the door!
3: I'm not going to place the blame on Drew Brown. I'm not going to place the blame on Sergio Castillo, who missed a couple of early field goals. One of them that was ran back for a touchdown. But the Bombers should have had that game. They really should have. 30-28 final for the Argos. Tough loss for the Bombers, who had the lead in the fourth. Next up for the Big Blue this Saturday in Montreal, take on the first place Alouettes at Molson Stadium. National Football League, Minnesota Vikings in Tampa Bay taking on the Bucks.
5: Third down and 8. Murray going deep. What an adjustment.
6: Wow.
5: Into the end zone. Touchdown, Addison.
3: 23-16 final for the Vikings, who are 3-0 to start the season. Kyler Murray played the whole game for the Vikings. Justin Jefferson left the game with an ankle injury. Let's down the rest of the winners in the NFL yesterday. Steelers, Jags, Giants, Commanders over the Seahawks in an upset. Lions, Browns, Chiefs, Bills, Colts, Niners, Raiders, Ravens, and the Broncos beat the Rams in a last-second interception last night in Denver, 30-26 final. Monday Night Football will cap off Week 3 of the NFL season tonight with the Eagles in Chicago to take on the Bears. Winnipeg Jets wrapped up their exhibition schedule Friday night in Denver, taking on the Avalanche with Stuart Skinner getting a 3-1 win in his debut with the Jets. That'll do it for the practice season for the Jets. The real fun starts Friday night. For the Jets, who are at home hosting the Boston Bruins in downtown Winnipeg, Tyler Carr will be in attendance.
2: Let's go.
3: The NHL regular season officially starts tomorrow night, so last-minute drafts for all of your pools probably going down tonight. Good luck. Side note.
2: What?
3: The NHL has awarded the Winnipeg Jets its historical records from the Jets 1.0, who up until this point belonged to the Phoenix Coyotes and then the Utah Mammoths.
2: Why didn't they just merge them at the beginning?
3: No, you can't because...
2: But why now? Because they feel like it?
3: Because once the team went to Utah, it's like, okay, now it's twice removed. You know,
2: okay.
3: Maybe give them back their record. They do a much better... Like, the Utah Mammoths aren't honoring any of that. There
2: right.
3: really wasn't a lot to honor with the Phoenix Coyotes. So,
2: okay.
3: Utah Mammoths are just standalone. Winnipeg Jets are now owners of their original property, which means Dale Hawerchuk is once again the leading scorer for the Jets.
2: Okay.
3: Yeah.
2: So he wasn't before because it was a different team?
3: That's right.
2: So Jets 1.0 and 2.0 is now Jets.
3: That's right.
2: Okay.
3: I like this. Good news.
2: Yeah. So it's like Taylor's version.
3: It's Winnipeg's version.
2: Winnipeg's version yes. of whatever
3: it is. It's Chipman's version.
2: We went back and re-recorded our old stats, and now we're releasing them to the public with new variants.
3: Well, look at it this way. In a weird way, it also means that we get the Avco Cup back in our history because the Jets 1.0 were part of the WHA and then moved into the NHL. Yeah. And then we had all those records like Dale Hawerchuk and whatnot.
2: Right.
3: And then when the team went to Phoenix, all those records went along with it. Like, we still have, I don't know if you know this, the Avco Cup, which was the trophy that was awarded in the World Hockey Association, the WHA. We were the last team to win it before the league folded.
2: So we get it back.
3: Oh, we have it. Like, it's been sitting in Winnipeg. We didn't send it to Phoenix. We're like, no.
2: Well, why not? It was their team.
3: We'll be keeping that here. Thank
2: should've
3: you very
2: sent,
3: much.
2: Should have sent it.
3: It's a really cool trophy, by the way.
2: Well, I'm happy that it's back.
3: Yes.
2: Even though I didn't leave.
3: One last note, the President's Cup, the international golf tournament between the international team and USA. International team went into Sunday with a lead, and Team USA needed a comeback in the 1v1s.
1: And the U.S. has pulled off the comeback in this President's Cup at Medina.
3: Jacob Bridgman with the winning putt. It was a close one just outside of Chicago, and the Canadians actually represented really well. Nick Taylor played well down the stretch. 17-13 final for Team USA. 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I'm Dave Wheeler.
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10: 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My name's Dave Wheeler. That's Tyler Carr. 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
3: Mm-hmm.
2: Getting people on the standby list.
3: Yep.
2: Another week of disappointing five people, starting with you, your caller 1.
4: Okay, thanks.
2: You're welcome. Your caller 2.
4: Oh.
2: Your caller 3.
4: Thank you.
2: Caller 4.
4: Thanks.
2: Why are people saying
3: that? I don't know. I mean, maybe they're just being nice.
2: Hi, your caller 5.
5: 5. Thanks.
3: That was more.
2: Ah, thanks.
3: Yeah, that was more.
2: That was still a thanks. Good morning.
6: Yes, good morning.
2: Yes, good morning.
3: Hello.
6: Hi.
2: Yeah.
3: Hi. How's it going?
2: I can feel your excitement. Yeah, I can just feel that there's a
3: vibrating
2: phone.
3: Oh my god.
6: I know.
3: Are you? What caller do you think you are?
6: Am I caller 6?
3: You're caller 6!
6: Yes!
2: Say thank you.
6: Thank you very much.
2: You're welcome.
3: Yeah. Where would you go if you won the trip?
6: Oh, I think I'd go to Greece.
3: Ooh. Oh, that's a good answer.
2: Ooh. Nice.
6: Yeah.
2: What's your name?
6: Allie,
2: you are officially on the standby list. All the heavy lifting is done. You have to worry no more.
3: Mm-hmm.
2: You are officially in the draw for the Energy Jet Dream Vacation curated by you.
3: Yep.
2: Sunshine Travel and Jim Patterson Subaru South and Manitoba Blue Cross. So hang on the line.
3: Mm-hmm.
2: We'll grab some details from you. Be thankful.
3: Be super thankful.
2: Another chance coming up at 105 with Macy Hall, 405 with Chantel Desjardins. 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
3: Good luck!
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0: Energy 106, all the hits. My name is Dave Wheeler. That is Tyler Carr. I don't know if you watched last night, but it was like getting into a time machine. Holy smokes.
1: Watching what?
0: The MTV VMAs. Holy smokes.
1: Why a time machine? Because Madonna was there?
0: Yeah. Dude, the last time she was on the VMAs, the last time she was there and performed live, you know what it was? Do you know what it was?
1: When Britney kissed her?
0: Yes.
1: I know.
0: When she kissed Britney and Christina.
1: That's amazing.
0: And they're like, whoa!
1: They don't do the shows like that anymore.
0: No!
1: Lame.
0: And then this time, she brought out Charlie XCX and Sabrina Carpenter, and there was no kissing.
1: No, well, that...
0: There was no
1: kissing. It's not the same now.
0: Why? Because she's old?
1: Yeah. If I'm being honest.
0: Thank you for your honesty.
1: I'm just like, it would be weird now. If Sabrina kissed Madonna, man, that'd be a better idea.
0: Before we get to the clip of Charlie XCX and Madonna, Lisa from Blackpink.
1: Yes.
0: She won for best pop performance.
1: Yeah, I thought that was weird.
0: Why?
1: I don't know.
0: She's had a killer year, man.
1: I'm not denying that. I just think, like, I don't know. What do they base that on if you're in attendance? Because that's how it kind of felt.
0: Are they, we're going to give it to this person. They won't be
1: that's
0: here.
1: That's kind of...
0: Fine.
1: That's kind of how it felt.
0: We give it to someone else.
1: If I'm being honest.
0: Well, Lisa was very appreciative and even a little emotional.
2: Hello, sawadika, everyone. First of all, thank you, MTV, for this amazing award.
1: I'm happy for her for attending.
0: And then Madonna,
1: before
0: winning seven awards. What is this, 1989?
1: I'm trying to hold my negativity because because I love Madonna right now. I love her new album.
0: Why would you be negative about it then?
1: Because it's just people that were there. Anybody that was there won the awards.
0: Maybe everyone was there.
1: No, they were not.
0: Who was not?
1: I'm not. It's fine. Let's just focus on the positives.
0: Here is Madonna and Charlie XCX.

0: crowd went crazy. She brought out Charlie and Sabrina Carpenter, two people who she's collaborated with on this new Confessions 2 album.
1: Get up and dance.
0: And just even more proof that we jumped into a time machine.
1: Okay.
0: The Vanguard Award, which is basically the Legacy Award. I remember the last time this, I think it was the same year that the whole Britney thing went down, is when Michael Jackson won the Vanguard Award and NSYNC presented them with that. And they did a little dance together and Timberlake and MJ were up on stage.
1: Who won it this year?
0: Nirvana.
1: Oh, that's why I didn't know.
0: Okay.
1: So, that's literally why. That's cool.
0: So Nirvana consisted of Dave Grohl, who I just went to go see in Edmonton last week. Chris Novoselic, who was their bass player.
1: I'm shocked they gave it to them.
0: Pat, well, it's the Vanguard Award. It's Legacy Award.
1: But, like, it's just usually they stick to, like, the pop side.
0: Right. I mean, look, when it comes to the...
1: They deserve to go in a different direction.
0: When it comes to the award shows, all music award shows seems to have banned rock music for whatever reason. And Pat Smear was up there as well, who was a late-stage member of Nirvana. And Chris Novoselic does all the talking here, but there's something that he said that I thought was really telling, and I think it speaks a lot to... my generation, your generation, and the Gen Zs.
1: Okay.
0: Have a listen. This is Chris Novoselic, bass player of Nirvana.
2: The ideas for those videos all grew out of the vision of one of the greatest artists of all time, Kurt Cobain. Kurt was one of one. None of us could have imagined that our band, our sound, or our aesthetic would mean so much to so many people. But ultimately, the music had a life of its own. It charted its own course. Nirvana continues to resonate so deeply because people are still hungry for authenticity.
1: Good for them.
0: Still hungry for authenticity. And I think that's one thing that we're seeing very clear across the board here, especially with a lot of this AI and the pushback towards AI, is that cut away all of the noise. It comes down to, is it authentic? That's what it comes down to. Is there authenticity behind it?
1: Yeah, and is there a purpose?
0: And I think that's what this generation is starving for.
1: Yeah, I would agree. I also totally understand now why they came up with it. No, I can't.
0: Okay. With what? With what?
1: I'm struggling.
0: With what?
1: I'm trying to be positive.
0: Why? What's the matter?
1: I don't want to sass my girl Taylor Swift.
0: Oh, they gave her the first director award?
1: Because she didn't get the Vanguard Award.
0: Oh, she's not old enough for the Vanguard Award.
1: Yes, Gaga got it.
0: Yeah, Taylor Swift's not
1: same
0: as old
1: age.
0: As Gaga. No,
1: yes.
0: No.
1: And also, like, Katy Perry got it. Taylor Swift, and there was an interview yesterday on the red carpet with the MTV guy who does the VMAs. And he was like, yeah, you know, we had an external conversation for a new award this year. It was, hey, give me this big new shiny award and I will attend so I can show off my new music video.
0: Well, they give her this year, and then next year they give her the Vanguard Award.
1: That's what I mean, man.
0: So they can have her again.
1: I don't trust the VMAs. I don't trust them. I don't trust any of them.
0: Because it's not authentic?
1: It's just, yes, yes, literally, yes, that's exactly the problem.
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11: We do have work continuing both directions of Abenoji-Mikina between St. Mary's and Pembina. Expect some westbound delays through there. Northbound Lagimonia, work continuing in your curb lane starting at Sage Creek. 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That's traffic on Energy 106. I'm Aaron News.
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3: Yeah.
2: Who got herself in the credits of a new movie. The Ice Cream Man.
3: Yeah.
2: She was one of the early investors, and she got her name in the credits. That's pretty darn cool.
3: Mm-hmm.
2: Pretty darn cool. There it is right there. Anita Vernos. Tyler Carr.
3: Yes.
2: This blows me away, man.
3: Okay.
2: Now, I will be the first to say I'm a little skeptical when it comes to the 1969 moon landing.
3: Okay.
2: If you look at the history, U.S. and Russia were in a battle as far as the space race and who could get there first and the cosmonauts. And it was... There's a lot of speculation about whether or not that 1969 moon landing was a production or not.
3: Right.
2: Okay.
3: Yeah, yeah.
2: And again, it's really hard to believe that there's more technology in the phone that's sitting in my hand right now.
3: Yeah.
2: Than was in that tin can back in 1969.
3: Weird. Like, that's the just, weird part.
2: And we just watched Apollo 13 over the weekend.
3: Okay.
2: But in this day and age, like, it's 2026 now.
3: Yeah.
2: Okay? We have cameras everywhere. Like, everywhere. Like, literally in that phone that I just held in my hand.
3: Yeah,
2: there's four of those. There's four cameras in that phone.
3: There's one right in front of me on my computer, two in my hand. There's
2: cameras everywhere.
3: Yeah.
2: We have footage from the second that thing fires up, going into space, flying around in space, and I'm reading the comments here as I've got it live. I've got SpaceX launched Starship today.
3: Yeah.
2: And it's in space right now.
3: As of right now.
2: Doing its orbital flight.
3: And what's weird about this?
2: And the people in the comments, fake. CGI. The Earth is flat, you dummies. If you believe this, you have the intellect of a 3-year-old.
3: It was easier back then because you didn't have everybody that didn't believe anything. That's why I think the moon landing was believable.
2: Well, what exactly? And one thing that my wife and I noticed about watching this movie, and keep in mind this is back in the 1970s, is that everyone crowded around this tube TV.
3: Right.
2: Right? And it was...
3: Let's check this out.
2: Walter Cronkite, and he was the foremost authority, and whatever Walter said, that was true. Mm-hmm. And now we have so many sources, like multiple channels, following at their own angles, following at their own cameras, being... like scrutinizing every little detail, and we literally have live camera footage floating over top of the Earth.
3: Maybe it's fake.
2: And people are going, this is so fake. How do you believe this crap?
3: I mean, but it's also,
2: like, because I'm witnessing it with my own eye.
3: But at the same breath, it's like, well, we have AI. We have all these things that are consistently reminding us that we shouldn't believe everything we see. So
2: I
3: I'm like,
2: no.
3: Everybody has to have an opinion in 2026, and everybody has to have that. That's what I got to say about that. I could go on and on, but it's like, it's exhausting. But at the same time, it's hard to trust anything you see anymore. I would have believed a moon landing back then than today. I don't blame them.
2: I am the first one to say question everything.
3: Yeah.
2: But all my questions are being answered. Like, I literally have 50 different angles.
3: At this point, you would have to put people actually on the moon for them to believe it. That's just where we're at.
2: That's the next step.
3: And that's where we're at.
2: But even then, be like, so fake. They're literally just in a studio under the Pentagon somewhere.
3: I'm still of the belief that the moon is made of cheese, so...
2: It's not?
3: Well, I mean...
2: What kind of cheese?
3: I would assume, like Bothwell?
2: It's probably brown cheese.
3: It's
2: that Daniel,
3: Bothwell.
2: It's probably Daniel Simonson, the brown cheese that he was telling us about
3: from
2: Iceland.
3: Oh, right.
1: Wheeler and Tyler on Energy 106.

0: Well, first, before we get into other celebrities, we have a podcast celebrity.
1: Oh?
0: Someone who listens to the podcast every day.
1: Oh?
0: Celebrating a 38th birthday, Jennifer. Happy birthday, Jennifer.
2: Happy birthday to you.
0: Happy birthday to you.
2: Happy birthday to you, Jennifer. Happy birthday to you.
0: And she shares a birthday with Hillary Duff, who's coming to Winnipeg early 2027.
1: Hillary Duff.
0: This is what dreams are made of.
1: She's 44.
0: Whoa, 39.
1: Really?
0: Yeah.
1: Wow, I can't get the math. That's interesting because Mike would have been 40. Wow.
0: Millennial queen.
1: Huh.
0: Today is National Family Day.
1: Happy Family Day.
0: National Good Neighbor Day.
1: Happy Good Neighbor Day. Howdy ho there, neighbor.
0: National
1: Hey Diddly Doo there, neighbor.
0: Strawberry Cream Pie Day.
1: Mm.
0: And National Drink Some Beer Day.
1: I wish.
0: Well, I've kind of low-key been obsessed with Coronas with lime.
1: I had to
0: take a break because I was getting bloated.
1: Look, I'll tell you, I am really happy that in my sobriety, there is such a huge selection of fake beers, like 0.0 beers.
0: Yeah.
1: And shout out to No Wake from Lake of the Woods Brewing, which is a really good one.
0: Mm-hmm.
1: There's also a few that I've been having lately, but my go-to usually is the Corona.
0: Oh, yeah.
1: Sunbrew.
0: Mm-hmm.
1: That is a really, especially after you put the lime or lemon in, it's a really close facsimile.
0: It honestly makes me super pumped that there are so many options for zero alcohol.
1: Totally.
0: Like, what a great way to fit in and still feel like you're having a good time without that pressure.
1: 453 days.
0: Wow.
1: BD Dubs.
0: I went to Wine Fest 2 days
1: ago. Yeah, you did.
0: So I was happy to.
1: Whiny the Pooh.
0: No, I guess this would be day three. Yeah. So.
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0: Energy 106, all the hits. My name is Dave Wheeler. That is Tyler Carr. It is a Monday morning, last week of September as we roll into October.
1: That's crazy. Oh my gosh.
0: I know.
1: What do you mean it's October?
0: Yeah, well, it's not yet.
1: I know, but that's wild. It was just June.
0: Heebie-jeebie season, baby.
1: Yeah, I mean, I'm not mad about spooky.
0: Mm-hmm. And it's, we're a day late on this one, but
1: okay,
0: we've been doing this now for about 6 years, and I think we should continue on. Yeah, believe it or not.
1: Wild.
0: Yeah.
1: So, call?
0: Yeah. We got to
1: wish. Does he know?
0: I kind of gave him a bit of a heads up yesterday.
1: I mean, knowing him, he knows.
0: Of course he knows.
1: Mind reader. He's got some weird sense. That makes sense.
0: If you don't know who we're talking about,
1: you'll find out.
0: Pretty famous Winnipegger celebrated a birthday yesterday. And we're going to sing him happy birthday.
1: Are we?
0: Okay. As we do every year.
1: Okay.
2: You have reached the voicemail box.
1: I don't even wait. You think he's sleeping? Oh my gosh.
0: He's got kids now.
1: Oh.
0: He doesn't sleep anymore.
1: Say less.
2: You have reached the voicemail box.
1: Oh, wait.
0: Hello?
3: Hey, how are you?
0: Happy birthday to you. Happy birthday to you. Happy birthday, Darcy Oak. Happy birthday to you. A day late.
1: Yep.
3: I was going to say, hey, maybe next year we'll get it on the right day.
0: Well, we don't work on Sundays.
1: Yeah, because we don't work. We had to wait.
3: Good point. Yeah. Good point. All right, I accept it then.
0: We were doing the math. We've been calling you on your birthday every year for 6 years now.
3: Has it been 6 years?
0: Yeah.
1: Mm-hmm.
3: You guys are amazing. I love you guys. You've been amazing support to me forever. Aww.
0: Well, listen, my spidey senses started tingling a couple of weeks ago. You put up this really cool post on your Instagram where everything read forward. It was like, I don't believe in magic. And then you went through this whole diatribe and then you read it backwards and it's like, I do believe in magic.
1: Oh.
0: I'm like, oh, that was really clever. I like that. Darcy Oak's got something going on. What's going on with Darcy Oak? And then I find out you're going on tour?
3: Yeah, we're starting in about 10 days. We're starting in Vancouver, working our way all the way back, and finishing in Winnipeg. So, it's been a couple of years since I've been on the road, so it's exciting.
0: Well, you've been busy with the magic of raising children.
3: That's the thing. Yeah, exactly. So, pretty much going on tour now is actually respite. So,
1: wow. So, when is the show?
3: The show in Winnipeg is October 24th. So we have We're doing a matinee and an evening show at the concert hall. So. Yes, it's exciting. I haven't. It's sort of like the next rendition, all the new bells and whistles, all the big stuff I've been working on for a few years. So I'm pumped to bring it back home.
0: Weird question for you. Now that you're a father and you've been raising children, has that inspired you at all for new, not necessarily new material, but just new presentations?
3: Oh, 100%. And it's more so like the approach. Like before kids, it was like I would fixate on every little thing in the show. And like if it went well, if it went wrong, and you know, since kids, the priorities shift, and it actually, I feel like, makes you looser, more creative, there's less pressure on everything else, so it just the overall approach is a lot more, like, laid back, which I think benefits it a lot, you know, instead of being, like, all pent up and like, oh, this has to be perfect and this and that, and it's a lot more relaxed now because your priorities are different, you know?
0: How often have you threatened to make your children disappear?
3: Today, only 5 times.
1: I'm dead. I was going to say either that or cut them in half, but I don't know if that's the right vibe.
3: Yeah, exactly.
0: So did you do anything major for the birthday? I'm curious.
3: Nothing at all. Just had home with the family, had bite to eat, some good pizza, and got in bed early, so it was good. Exactly what I wanted.
0: Amazing. Honestly, man, couldn't be more proud that you're going back on tour. Happy to hear. Because like I said, it's been a couple of years since we've heard from you. So, I got to imagine you're excited to get back on the road.
3: Oh, I can't wait. Yeah, I'm pumped. Especially to present like the new stuff that's been in the works for several years as well. So it's the next version of the show. And I'm sending you guys over some tickets. So I hope to see you there.
1: Oh, yay. Absolutely. I still am trying to figure out when you did the Bomber home opener and you like, I don't know, disappeared and reappeared on the other side of the stadium.
3: That was wild.
1: That was wild.
3: A fun one for sure.
0: Well, we're looking forward to that show again. Throw out the date for here in Winnipeg.
3: October 24th, Centennial Concert Hall. I believe, I want to say it's like 3 p.m. and 7 or 8. Two shows on the 24th at the concert hall.
0: And are tickets available for that one yet?
3: Yeah. So the matinee's on, they're both on sale, yeah.
0: Okay.
3: So there's a few left for the evening one, and then the matinee's pretty open. So
0: amazing.
3: Yeah.
0: Well, listen, man, have a happy birthday. Good luck on tour. And if you got time while you're here, we'd love to have you in studio.
3: Oh, I would love to. Thanks so much, guys. Really appreciate the support.
0: Happy birthday.
1: Bye.
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4: 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Traffic.
13: There is work continuing both directions of Abenogi-Mikina between St. Mary's and Pembina. Expect some westbound delays through there. Southbound King Edward, work continuing between Bannatyne and Notre Dame. Expect southbound delays. Let's help women break free from abuse. 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Details in-store. That's traffic on Energy 106. 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
2: Well, if for some reason you weren't at the Teddy Bear Picnic yesterday, let me tell you, it marks 100 years of the first publication of the Winnie the Pooh stories. The city of Winnipeg hosted family activities. There was a scavenger hunt, all celebrating Winnie the Pooh. And yes, he was in attendance as well.
3: That's incredible.
2: Mm-hmm.
3: Was Christopher Robin there?
2: No.
3: Was Piglet there?
2: No.
3: Was Kanga there?
2: It wasn't about them.
3: Was Roo there?
2: It was about Winnie the Pooh.
3: Was Tigger there?
2: If I'm 100 years old, nobody else better take my spotlight.
3: Was Eeyore there?
2: Piglet, stay home. This is my moment. TikTok has agreed to pay Alabama at least $100 million, and they're going to set time limits and other restrictions for teenage users. So Alabama accused TikTok of using addictive features that harm children while misleading the public about its safety, and TikTok lost. So they got to pay up, and they're going to put a bunch of new restrictions in place. TikTok already has, like, if you're scrolling too long, you can set a timer. But it's not mandatory. This kind of sounds like it's going to be like a timer, or they're going to hide certain videos from teens. And Ryan Murphy, he obviously is doing American Horror Story Season 13. The first three episodes are out now, but he finished his script for a Glee reboot.
3: Whoa.
2: With around 10 of the original cast members enthusiastic about returning.
3: Interesting.
2: Ryan Murphy was talking about it and said that it hasn't been picked up by a network or any streaming service yet, but he's ready to show the scripts to anybody that's interested.
3: Fascinating.
2: My question, do we want a Glee reboot?
3: I didn't want an original Glee.
2: 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Someone called it Kid Bop for adults.
3: Kid Bop?
2: Bops. For adults?
3: Glee?
2: Yeah.
3: Okay.
2: I don't know if I agree, but I don't know. I'm curious.
3: I just never watched the show. I can't pass comment.
2: I did, but I don't know if I want to watch more of
3: it.
2: Just
3: wasn't up my alley.
2: I don't want to watch more of it necessarily.
3: Let's start with Friday's tilt at Princess Auto Stadium as the Bombers were hosting the Toronto Argonauts. Bombers jump out to a 2-touchdown lead, but they let the Argos back into the game and we're going into the fourth tied. Couple of lead changes down the stretch, and with the Bombers down by 2 with 18 seconds left to play, one more chance to get into field goal range.
4: Drew Brown's got to find some yards here. He's got four receivers out to his wide side right. That's where he's going to look. Pressure coming. Bouncing out, drops it off over the middle. Take it away! Argos defense shuts the door!
2: Lame. Lame, lame.
3: 30-28 final for the Argos. Don't hang it on Drew Brown. There was a lot of little missed opportunities throughout the game. Bombers should have had this one. Next up for the Big Blue this Saturday in Montreal to take on the first place Alouettes at Molson Stadium. Bombers are currently at 500 football. Let's go.
2: Yeah.
3: Let's go.
2: It's down fine. Everything's fine.
3: Everything's fine.
2: We're having fun.
3: National Football League, Minnesota Vikings in Tampa Bay yesterday taking on the Bucs.
5: Third down and 8. Murray going deep. What an adjustment.
6: Wow.
5: Into the end zone. Touchdown, Addison.
3: 23-16 final for the Vikings, who start the season at 3-0. Kyler Murray played the whole game for the Vikings, and Justin Jefferson left the game with an ankle injury. Let's run down the rest of the winners in the NFL yesterday. Aaron Rodgers and the Steelers. The Jags won. Giants, Commanders over the Seahawks in an upset. Lions, Browns, Chiefs, Bills, Colts, Niners, Raiders, Ravens.
2: Wow.
3: Broncos beat the Rams in a last-second interception last night in Denver. 30-26 final for the Broncos. Monday Night Football will cap week 3 of the NFL season tonight with the Eagles and Bears in Chicago. Winnipeg Jets wrapped up their exhibition schedule Friday night in Denver, taking on the Avs with Stuart Skinner getting a 3-1 win in his debut with the Jets. That'll do it for the Jets preseason games. The real fun starts Friday night as the Jets are at home hosting the Boston Bruins in downtown Winnipeg. Tyler Carr will be in attendance.
2: Yeah. Eating a Jets dog, probably.
3: The NHL regular season officially starts tomorrow night. A lot of last-minute drafts going down tonight. Side note, the league has awarded the Winnipeg Jets its historical records from the Jets 1.0, which means Dale Hawerchuk is now once again the leading scorer for the franchise. Some work for number 55 this year, Mark Scheifele.
2: Yeah.
3: They're like, hey, congratulations, Mark Scheifele, you're the all-time leader. Oh, just kidding.
2: It's like how Endgame was re-released in theaters.
3: Right.
2: That's how this feels with Jets 2.0.
3: Bonus scenes.
2: We're just tacking on our old records to the new one.
3: I love it. President's Cup, the international team went into Sunday with a lead, and Team USA needed a comeback in the 1v1s.
1: And the U.S. has pulled off the comeback in this President's Cup at Medina.
3: Jacob Bridgman made the putt. It was a close one just outside of Chicago over the weekend. Canadians represented really well. Like Nick Taylor played great. Corey Connors, although he didn't win his 1v1, Canadians showed really well. 17-13 final for Team USA. 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That's sports at 8:58. I'm Dave Wheeler.
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3: 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Okay, Tyler, there's a couple things you need to understand before I tell you what went down in this scenario, okay?
4: Okay.
3: So, tournament golf, like when you're playing on the PGA Tour, the LIV Tour, or any professional tournaments that happen, there are no gimmies. Okay, so you know what a gimme is? Like, if you're close enough to the hole, you're like, pick it up, that's good. You don't have to putt that.
4: I call that an ABBA.
3: An ABBA?
4: Yeah, gimme, gimme more.
3: Well done. So, when it comes to the President's Cup and the Ryder Cup and more team play, because they're in match play situations, there's time, like, this is, for instance, let's just say, I have a short birdie putt, you have a long par putt, I'll be like, just pick up your par putt.
4: Okay,
3: it's
4: fine. See. Yeah,
3: you know what I mean? I can say pick it up, but the player has to say it 1v1.
4: Yeah, okay.
3: No rules, officials.
4: Yeah, you have to decide that amongst the two of you.
3: Right, so it's like a gentleman's agreement. It's like, no, pick up your putt. Yeah. You're good.
4: Yeah.
3: So at the President's Cup this past weekend, Team International against Team USA, Scottie Scheffler was out on the course with a guy on the international team. The other guy, you won't recognize his name, doesn't matter.
4: Yeah.
3: So keep in mind, this is being held just outside of Chicago, so the USA has the home fans involved. So this guy's out in the middle, the guy in the international team's out in the middle of the fairway.
4: Okay.
3: In the middle of his backswing, they go, USA! And they yell on his backswing.
4: Ooh.
3: Okay.
4: That's not chill.
3: Not chill at all. And he ends up like half distracted and then shanks it so far right. And even Scottie Scheffler comes over. He's like, hey, we don't do that.
4: Yeah.
3: Like these are our guests.
4: That's lame.
3: Smart enough.
4: That's big lame.
3: But the shot still counts. It's not like he can redo. There's no mulligans.
4: Yeah.
3: So the guy goes and takes a shot, and then his third shot goes past the green.
4: Okay.
3: So he has like this 40-foot putt for par. Meanwhile, Scottie Scheffler's got maybe a 15-footer for birdie.
4: Okay.
3: So Scottie Scheffler, after he misses his birdie putt, right? So at this point, he could make par and probably win the hole, but says to the guy who's 40 feet away, he goes, you're good. We tie this hole because of what that a-hole did back there.
4: He was big mad about it.
3: He was. And in the state of fair play and showing a little bit of class.
4: Yeah. I think that's great.
3: Where he could have won that hole.
4: Why wouldn't they be able to, like, I mean, I guess they wouldn't know exactly where he shot from. Why couldn't they just redo the shot?
3: No, there's no mulligans.
4: Did they kick those people out?
3: They usually get a stern warning, but if they're a serial a-hole, then they usually get kicked out.
4: They should be able to hit the golf ball at them.
3: Actually, it's funny you say that. So Medina, where they are playing, they have this fence line going down this one hole, which is a very clear indication of the out-of-bounds area.
4: Yeah.
3: And Scottie Scheffler hits a shot, and it's going out of bounds, and there's people lined up probably about 5 feet off of that fence. And the ball's coming down, and all of a sudden you just see this foot, like Leo Messi, boop, kicks it, back in bounds, and back onto the fairway.
4: Did that count?
3: No.
4: Oh, okay.
3: So if it...
4: That would be crazy.
3: If it bounces off somebody, like you're like, and it bounces off someone, it goes back into the fairway, no problem.
4: Because at that point you're a tree.
3: Right. But at this point the guy was like, boop!
4: Like purposely boofed.
3: But I'll be honest with you, like it's that thing funny. The thing was coming down, it bounced once, not like it landed.
4: Yeah.
3: And then he kicked it. It was like mid-flight after it bounced once. He's like, boop!
4: This seems like a new mode that we have to do in, like, I don't know what golf game. We need to add this in.
3: Well, about 30 years ago, there was a moment where Tiger Woods was behind this giant rock, and he goes to the official. He's like, is that a movable object? And he's like, well, it's
4: a giant rock.
3: Yeah, he's like, it's a rock. He's like, yeah, but a little rock is a movable object. How about that? And he's like, well, a rock's a rock. So he got like 8 fans to roll this rock out of the way so he could make a shot to the green. And people are like, you can't do that. You can't. It was a rock.
4: I mean, this with all the love in the world, how is golf even real? Like, these stories are crazy.
3: Yeah. I'm telling you, man, you would love the sport. Pastime.
4: Yeah.
3: Pastime.
4: Yeah. I like hearing about the fun stories from you, not the 17 other holes. If that makes any sense whatsoever.
1: All the hits.
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0: 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All the hits. Every time I hear that song, I think of, yeah, science. Yeah, Mr. White.
1: Oh.
0: Breaking Bad, and actually just got named the best show of the 21st century.
1: I think of Bill Nye, the science guy.
0: Bill. That's a good one, too.
1: Mm-hmm.
0: Before we get into our Cat Fact Tearaway Day calendar, let me tell you that music news you can use coming up. Some audio from the VMAs last night. Madonna, big winner, 7 awards. Wow.
1: Mm-hmm.
0: Wow.
1: Mm-hmm.
0: Tell you more about that. The Loud Line coming up, which you can call anytime. 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Things we learned still on the way. And then our lineup, our new lineup, continues after 10 a.m. with Macy Hall. Back in her desired time slot from 10 till 2. And then Chantal Desjardins coming up this afternoon. Both of them will have chances for you to get on the Energy Jet Dream Vacation standby list. And then Mason in the Live Line tonight, starting at 6 p.m., all request show all the way into the evening until it's bedtime. My cats can tell that it's fall because they are begging to get outside.
1: Oh, because it's not as hot.
0: Well, more so because they're like, listen, we know the snow's coming and we're not going to ask you to go outside when the snow shows up. But they're begging right now. Like, meow, meow. Is Pixel doing the same thing?
1: And he just did that because we were gone all day yesterday. He gets mad at us. Mm. Our Cat Fact Today calendar for Saturday, September 26th. Cats will headbutt people they trust.
0: Oh.
1: Yeah, Pixel does do that. So that makes me happy, actually.
0: That's cute.
1: Made my day.
0: That's cute.
1: For Sunday, September 27th, cats prefer to eat their food when it's 100 degrees Fahrenheit, which is about 38 degrees Celsius.
0: They
1: prefer, is that not like scolding?
0: Like they prefer the food that hot?
1: Yeah.
0: Interesting.
1: That is so warm.
0: That is weird.
1: 38 degrees?
0: The only thing I'm thinking, hang on, if I'm thinking now, the internal body temperature when they rip apart a squirrel would probably be about that temperature.
1: Pixel would never do that. For Monday, September 28th, today, cats are said to have 9 lives. And it's attributed to the ancient proverb, a cat has 9 lives. For 3 he plays, for 3 he strays, and for the last 3 he stays.
0: Oh, I like that. I ever tell you a story about my OG cat, Spike? He was the best, man. I had him when I first moved to town. He was like this orange tabby that I picked up. We didn't even know how old he was when I adopted him from the rescue shelter. And I didn't let him out, but the other time he would get out.
1: Mm-hmm.
0: And he'd been gone for about 2 days this one time, and I was really getting worried. And one day I was driving home, and I saw this splatter of orange cat on about 2 streets down from my place.
1: It makes me want to be sad.
0: And I was like, oh, no. And so I didn't have the heart to drive back. So I called my roommate at the time. I'm like, if you're on your way home, can you drive by and just tell me if that's Spike or not?
1: It better not be.
0: And he drove by and he's like, dude, that's Spike. And I'm like, oh.
1: Was it actually?
0: I was so heartbroken. I remember I went out golfing that day. I remember it specifically. I went out golfing with Matt Sheridan that day. And I was so beside myself, him and his girlfriend. Then we get back home. We're going back to my place for a nightcap. And I said, this is the part where I would usually just go,
1: right.
0: Spike. And then sure enough, from underneath the neighbor's car, meow, meow, meow. I'm like, what? You do have 9 lives. 8 left to go.
1: That wasn't actually him.
0: It must have been a matching cat.
1: Oh, that still makes me sad.
0: So weird, man.
1: Oh, that is. Well, thank goodness.
0: Either that or I stole someone else's cat.
1: Yeah, I was going to say, how do you actually know that that was him?
2: 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Touch the Truck is coming to Firehouse Subs October 3rd, 11 a.m. to 1 p.m. Family fun and a chance to support first responders.
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6: For September 28th, 2026. Madonna returned to the MTV Video Music Awards stage for her first performance in 23 years last night, teaming up with Sabrina Carpenter and Charlie XCX.

The comeback capped off a major night for Madonna, who finished the 2026 VMAs with 7 awards. 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

Kylie Minogue of Australia headlined the pregame entertainment at the Melbourne Cricket Ground, performing a specially created 20-minute set to more than 100,000 people. And Taylor Swift has shared her new single, Patient Zero, on Friday, alongside three more songs on the Life of a Showgirl, The Encore, including Cleveland, Pink Clouding, and Babylon.

0: the original Life of a Showgirl arrived last October and went on to give Swift the biggest first week for an album in U.S. chart history. That's music news you can use for September 28th, 2026. I'm Dave Wheeler.
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2: Well, let's check what was left on our voicemail, The Loud Line, over the weekend.
3: Mm-hmm. Hello, can you play Kendrick Lamar at exactly 7 o'clock tonight?
4: No.
2: No, we can't.
4: No.
2: Mason probably can.
4: Talk to Mason.
2: Yeah, Mason will for sure.
4: Yeah. Mm-hmm. Easy to get a hold of him.
2: Yep.
4: He's got a phone number.
2: Yep.
4: And you can call him.
2: Yep. And you could even text us during his show, and his number will bounce right back to you.
4: And his show starts at 6. So. Mm-hmm.
2: And it's live.
4: Yeah.
2: And very live, actually.
4: So call him.
2: Next call.
5: To accept the call. To deny this call, press 2. 3. To block all future calls from this inmate. Or 4. For charges related to this call.
2: An inmate call. We can't.
4: Love those.
2: I know. I wish that it automatically accepted them.
4: Well, you got to call us live.
2: I know, but you know what I mean?
4: Yeah.
2: How do we, is there a way for our voicemail just to be like, beep?
4: No.
2: Does that give us charges? Is that why?
4: Yes.
2: Or no, them?
4: No.
2: Us?
4: No, there's no charge. It's just...
2: You just have to accept the fact that it's an inmate?
4: That's right.
2: Okay.
4: Yeah.
2: 204-478-8040. One more call to get to.
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0: Your next chance to get on the Energy Jet Dream Vacation standby list coming up at 1:05 with Macy Hall. The Wayback Lunch is coming up at noon. Another chance to get on the standby list at 4:05 with Chantel Desjardins. Mason in the live line tonight, ladies and gentlemen. We are back again tomorrow morning, bright and early. Go download the podcast if you missed anything on today's show. Before we take off for the day, we'll find out things we learned on today's show, starting with you, Tyler Carr.
1: Today on the show, I learned and was surprised to find out that Jets 1.0 did not merge with Jets 2.0 until, like, recently.
0: Last week, yeah.
1: That's wild.
0: Yeah.
1: Had no clue.
0: Yeah, now that puts Dale Hawerchuk, where that beautiful trophy is, mm-hmm. right outside of Canada Life Center, back on the top of the Jets leaderboard when it comes to most points scored. So
1: as Mark should be.
0: Mark Scheifele's got his work cut out for him this season. He'll probably pass it this year.
1: And that's fine.
0: And it's kind of cool because that was his mentor when he was in junior hockey. Yeah.
1: That's actually pretty iconic.
0: Pretty darn cool.
1: I didn't know that either. So there, I learned two things. Hockey stuff today. Yay. I also learned that
0: season
1: openers this Friday and I'm going.
0: Yeah. So you can when you're standing in line waiting for beer, you can say, hey, by the way, bud, did you know I'm hockey knowledgeable.
1: Hey, bro.
0: I learned today that Tyler Carr was rubbing elbows with the mayor and the premier and Winnie the Pooh. And that's one of the coolest trifectas I've ever heard of in my life. Have a great day, everybody. Back again tomorrow morning.
1: Bye. Hey,
0: Macy's the next. Bye.
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3: Wheeler and Tyler is produced by Tyler Carr and executive produced by Adam West.
2: Wheeler and Tyler is broadcasting on Treaty 1 land territory, traditional territory of the Anishinaabe, Cree, Oji-Cree, Dakota, and Dene peoples.
3: And on the national homeland of the Red River Métis. 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

Energy 106. Good morning. I'm Macy Hall. Hope you had a fantastic weekend. Whatever you got up to, there was a lot going on. Bombers game, Nuit Blanche, Bison's homecoming, Wine Fest, the Teddy Bears picnic yesterday. It was a big weekend. This is Cat's Eye with Animal on Energy 106.

Energy 106, all the hits. Do you enjoy history, old buildings, maybe a ghost story or two? You might want to add this to your list of Halloween things to do in the city this fall. That's coming up in just a few short minutes. First, you've probably seen his face or heard his voice on TikTok. He's a Canadian singer-songwriter and a semi-finalist on America's Got Talent. This is Alex Sampson, Misery, on Energy 106.

0: Energy 106, all the hits. If you're looking for something to do this Halloween that doesn't involve sitting on the couch and eating your kids' Halloween candy, this might interest you. Winnipeg's Seven Oaks House Museum has got you covered. Hey, it's Macy. And the historic house is actually offering haunted tours. And this place has history, okay? It dates back to 1851, making it the oldest house in the city. If walls could talk, these ones would probably have a lot to say. The tours are going to dive into some of the stories and spooky happenings connected to the house and the people who lived there. And if the vibes weren't already spooky enough, walking through a nearly 175-year-old house at night just feels a little creepy. But if you're into local history, ghost stories, or just enjoying getting a little scared, this might be something to add to your spooky to-do list this fall. And just remember, if you hear footsteps behind you, maybe don't immediately assume it's the tour guide.
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0: and Tyler.
1: And he's like, okay. And he goes, yeah, I used to listen to you in Alberta. I was like, what do you mean?
2: At Brooks?
1: Yeah. Isn't that awesome?
2: Oh.
1: I know. I was drunk. I was like, oh, that's so cool.
2: Watched a baseball game once. Yeah. And I don't know if you played.
1: I was like, I saw you on this hockey rink.
2: You were good at the cricket game.
1: You're good goalie.
2: You're good.
1: Such good goalie.
2: I remember you serving wine in Berta. Yeah. Balls. I remember your balls and base.
1: Okay, enough.
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K106, that's Ariana Grande, Hate That I Made You Love Me. Just one song of the summer at the VMAs last night. We're doing a little VMA recap coming up after Dubs. First, summer isn't over yet, so she says. It's Zara Larsson, Midnight Sun on Energy 106.

0: It was also her fifth time opening the show, which is also now a record. Taylor Swift had a pretty big night herself. She took home two awards, including Video of the Year for the sixth time. In K-pop news, BTS grabbed three awards for their song Swim, including Song of the Year, while Sienna Spyro took home Best New Artist. And there were some pretty special moments during the VMAs as well. Tributes to Dolly Parton and George Michael, plus Nirvana receiving the Video Vanguard Award. It was a big night for Madonna. She's back and she is owning 2026.
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Energy 106. It's Dracula, Tame Impala, and Jenny. That one was nominated for Song of the Summer at the VMAs, but it did lose to Ariana Grande, Hate That I Made You Love Me. It was a tough category, though. Lots of great tunes in it. Lots of great tunes from this summer. All the hits. Energy 106.

classics, all the hits. It's Chapel Roan with Pink Pony Club. I'm Macy Hall. We're into the next week of the Energy Jet Dream Vacation. Your next shot at getting on the standby list is going to be coming up at 1:05. Be caller number 6 and you'll get on the standby list. Then start dreaming about where in the world you'd like to jet off to, because this year it's completely up to you. You got 2 more chances today. Once at 1:05, later at 4:05 with Chantel. 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
1: Energy 106, I'm Macy Hall. That's Olivia Rodrigo. She's pulled off some pretty cool stunts during her first few shows of the Unraveled Tour, including a melting dress. This is very, very cool to see. She like stands under this rain machine and her dress melts away to reveal another outfit underneath. She's in Pittsburgh for two nights this week. Here's Bruno Mars, also on tour. Risk It All on Energy 106.

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We're talking about red flags on dating apps. Fill in the blank here. My biggest dating app red flag is when someone blank. We'll talk more after Lolo. First, it's Tate McRae, your sports car on Energy 106.

0: Energy 106, 204-452-1061. We're talking about red flags on dating apps. Fill in the blank for me. My biggest dating app red flag is when someone... Hi, it's Macy. Okay, so imagine meeting somebody on Tinder, talking every single day for 6 weeks and thinking, hey, this could actually be something. That's what one Winnipeg woman says happened to her, except now she believes that this guy she was talking to was running an elaborate scam. She says he told her he owned a cybersecurity company. He flew her out to Toronto to meet him, and everything seemed completely legit. Then the requests started. He started by saying he got his wallet stolen, which led him to asking to use her credit card, help with a rental card, send him some money. Eventually, she says she transferred him nearly $2,700. She was also stuck with a $6,000 rental car bill. And he also tried putting almost $15,000 on her credit card. Now, thankfully, those credit charges were reversed and police are investigating. But the scary part is the Canadian Anti-Fraud Center says romance scammers can spend months, if not years, building trust before they even ask for money. And it's so unfortunate because these scammers are smart and they know how to hide the red flags. 204-452-1061. Fill in the blank. My biggest dating app red flag is when someone... blank.
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106. Is this Taylor Swift's worst music release in history? Hi, it's Macy, and we got to talk about this Taylor Swift drama. She dropped 4 extra songs for the Life of a Showgirl era on Friday last week. There's lots of opinions going around. People weren't totally obsessed with Life of a Showgirl to begin with when it was released last year, despite it having the biggest opening week for an album ever. People really dogged on it. And it's only gotten worse with these new tunes that she just dropped a few days ago. Even lots of her fans are saying that this is not her best work. Some are even going as far to say that she's too happy with Travis Kelce, meaning that they enjoyed her music more when she was sad, which is a crazy thing to say. Look, these songs are not, you know, All Too Well or Cowboy Like Me, some of her best work. But she's happy. She's in love. She just got married. And after years of the public saying she would never find true love, let the girl have fun. Let her be happy. And if you don't like the music, just

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I'm Macy Hall. 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

Energy 106, all the hits. I'm Macy Hall. Coming up at noon, DJ Danny D is back with the Way Back Lunch. But first, this is the newest song from Taylor Swift, released Friday last week. It's Patient Zero on Energy 106.

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0: rain on the way throughout the afternoon and into the evening. Tomorrow, it'll remain cloudy with a little bit of sun and a high of 19.
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0: Energy 106. If you're looking for something to do this Halloween that doesn't involve sitting on your couch eating all your kids' Halloween candy, Seven Oaks Winnipeg House may have you covered. Hi, it's Macy, and this historic building is offering haunted tours, and this place has history, okay? It dates back to 1851, making it the oldest house in the city. If walls could talk, these ones would probably have a lot to say. The tours dive into some of the stories and spooky happenings connected to the house and the people who lived there. The vibes are already spooky enough, but there's something about walking through a nearly 175-year-old house at night that just feels extra creepy. But if you're into local history, ghost stories, or just enjoy being a little bit scared, this might be something to add to your spooky to-do list. But if you start to hear footsteps behind you, maybe you don't immediately assume it's the tour guide.
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1: Naomi Sharon, Was It Ever Love?

Forever Love. What's up, I'm Macy Hall. Sabrina Carpenter made an appearance on the VMA stage last night alongside Madonna. The two also won Best Collaboration for their song Bring Your Love, released earlier this year. We'll recap the VMAs later this afternoon. First, Sabrina now, Manchild on Energy 106.

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1: 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Isn't that awesome?
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1: 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I was drunk. I was like, oh, that's so cool.
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2: I remember you serving wine in Berta. Yeah. Balls. 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
2: 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Hello there. You're caller number one.
3: One, thank you.
2: Bye.
3: Thank
2: you, bye. Hi there. You are caller number two.
4: Oh, thanks.
2: Hi there. You are caller number three.
3: Oh, sucks. Okay, thank you.
2: Hi there. You are caller number four.
4: Okay, thanks.
2: Thank you. Hello. You are caller number five.
3: Oh, okay.
2: I'm sorry. Hello, who's this?
3: Well, it's Tracy.
2: Tracy, you're caller number six.
3: Oh, that's awesome.
2: Oh my gosh, I'm so excited for you, Tracy. You are officially on the standby list for the Energy Jet Dream Vacation. If we call your name in October, where are you jetting off to?
3: Okay, I think I'm going to go with an old flight that Tyler had to Japan.
2: Ooh, Japan. That's my dream trip, too. What's taking you to Japan? Are you looking like culture stuff, nerdy stuff?
3: Culture and mixed with a little nerdy.
2: Oh, I love it. The best Japan trip, Tracy.
3: Oh, I'm so excited.
2: I'm so excited for you. Okay, hang on the line here. I'll grab some information. The Energy Jet Dream Vacation. Get on the standby list three times every weekday, 8:05, 1:05, and 4:05. Your next shot at getting on the standby list is coming up at 4 o'clock with Chantel. Here's Taylor Swift.

0: back to you.
1: 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It's the Beaches. I'm Macy Hall. Congratulations to our most recent standby passenger for the Energy Jet Dream Vacation. 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
1: 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More rain on the way for the afternoon and into the evening. Those clouds are going to keep up until tomorrow. Might see a little bit of sun and a high of 19 for your Tuesday.
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What's up? I'm Macy Hall. Coming up after Loud Luxury, we're doing a little VMAs recap, but first, it's one of the biggest songs of the summer. 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
1: Waking up next to you. 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Show downtown what it's all about. Something kinda like we used to do. 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

0: Energy 106, I'm Macy. And the MTV VMAs were last night. Madonna absolutely owned the awards show. She walked away with 7 awards, making her the biggest winner of the night. She's now up to 26 career VMAs, just behind Taylor Swift and Beyonce. And she wasn't just collecting trophies. She also opened up the show with her first VMA performance in 23 years featuring Sabrina Carpenter. It was her 5th time opening the VMAs, which is also now a record that she holds. Taylor Swift had a pretty big night herself, taking home 2 awards, including Video of the Year for the 6th time. In K-pop news, BTS grabbed 3 awards for their song Swim, including Song of the Year, while Sienna Spyro took home Best New Artist. There were also some really special heartfelt moments, tributes to Dolly Parton and George Michael, plus Nirvana receiving the Video Vanguard Award. It was a big night. Madonna is back and she is owning 2026.
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0: Energy 106, all the hits. It's Rosé and Bruno Mars, APT. What's up? I'm Macy Hall. Rosé from Blackpink, K-pop girl group. 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
1: Yeah. 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

Energy 106, all the hits. That's your song of the summer. Won that award last night at the VMAs. Ariana Grande, Hate That I Made You Love Me. Coming up at 2 o'clock, Chantel is back. Tate McRae and then the new Taylor Swift after that. Until I see you again, don't forget to treat people with kindness. All the hits, Energy 106.

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2: They say the holy water's watered down, and this town's lost its faith. Our colors will fade eventually, so if our time is running out, day after day, we'll make the mundane a masterpiece. Oh my, my, oh my, my love, I take one look at you, you're taking me.

Energy 106, Chantal Desjardins. That was Take My Breath by The Weeknd. Happy Monday. Hope you had a great weekend. Big shout out to Matt Corkle and Don Miller with the Bombers. I was at the game with my friend Tanis, wore our jerseys, had a great time. They didn't win, but the experience was a winner, and that has to count for something. A few people came up to me and said, hey, good job on your first week. And I was like, thank you. And then this older lady said, you're funny. And I said, thank you. And then she said, the buttons will get better. I said, thank you. Coming up, Haunted House tours in Winnipeg. I don't believe in Haunted House. I don't believe in ghosts, but a lot of people do. Details on that coming up. But first, Zara Larsson with Midnight Sun on Energy 106.

0: Energy 106, I'm Chantal Desjardins. That was Where's Your Girlfriend by Con the Artist. Something strange in the neighborhood. Who you gonna call? Ghostbusters! Turns out Winnipeg's oldest house may also be one of the most haunted. That's if you believe in ghosts. 'Tis the season with Halloween right around the corner. Seven Oaks House, built back in 1850, is apparently full of spirits to be celebrated, and they're doing candlelit haunted tours this week, and we're not talking somebody just jumping out at you. They say at least 12 people are known to have died inside the house over the years. People who have spent time there have reported some pretty creepy stuff. Members of the Winnipeg Paranormal Group, because that's a real thing, say they've investigated the house. One woman felt she actually, somebody tugging on her shirt. And because it was down low, she thought it felt like a child. They've also reported unexplained footsteps, things falling to the floor on their own, and somebody getting headaches every time she goes into Mary Inkster's bedroom upstairs. Now, if this does it for you, Seven Oaks has a few spots left for their haunted tours October 2nd and 3rd at 7 o'clock and 9 p.m. Good luck.
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0: 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Periods of rain today and into the evening, but it's shaping up to be a pretty great week. Tomorrow, sun and cloud in 19, then nothing but sun for the rest of the week. An average high of 17. Right now, it's sun and cloud and 15 degrees.

Energy 106, I'm Chantal Desjardins. That was Bruno Mars and Risk It All. Coming up in entertainment, Taylor Swift brought home the hardware last night at the VMAs. Madonna ditto, and Saturday Night Live took a shot at Ed Sheeran, and it was a good one. But first, here's Stupid Song on Energy 106.

0: Energy 106. I'm Chantal Desjardins. Taylor Swift made VMA history last night. Taylor won Video of the Year for Fate of Ophelia and also received MTV's first ever Artist Director honor, recognizing the videos she's directed herself. That brings her to 33 VMAs, officially making her the most awarded artist in the history of the show. Taylor also used the night to premiere her brand new video for Patient Zero, starring Dakota Johnson and Colin Farrell. And like the class act she is, when she won for Video of the Year, she thanked Dolly Parton.
1: Every single song that she wrote, her storytelling was so vivid and so rich. It was like listening to her songs, it's like watching the best music video you have ever seen in your life. Every single time you hear what she has written, I think we were all very lucky to share this planet with Dolly Parton for a time. And thank you for this amazing moment. I love you all.
0: And if Taylor made history, Madonna basically took over the rest of the show. Madonna returned to the VMA stage for the first time in 23 years, opening the show with a massive performance. She started with Sabrina Carpenter for Bring Your Love, and then Charlie XCX literally emerged from a bathroom stall to join Madonna for Danceteria After Hours. She finished the night with 7 VMAs, more than anybody else, including Artist of the Year. I'm coming now, follow my lead. And Ed Sheeran got absolutely roasted on Saturday Night Live UK this weekend. Chicken Shop Date host Amelia de Moldenberg was hosting the show Saturday night and was talking about all the celebrities she's interviewed over the years. And then she said this.
2: I'm incredibly privileged to have done so many interviews with people like Idris Elba, Cher, and even a world-famous red-headed puppet with a hand up his telling him what to say. No, the other one.
0: There was a pic on the screen of Elmo, and then of Ed Sheeran. Very funny. It was a pretty brutal shot at Sheeran after the controversy surrounding his tour over the last few weeks. He has yet to publicly respond to Amelia's joke. I would guess he is not going to be the next guest on Chicken Shop Date. Energy

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1: We'll hear about Tyler's weekend at Wine Fest over the weekend. And he was at the Teddy Bear Picnic yesterday,
2: yes,
1: too. 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
1: uh.

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It's 2:43 p.m. I'm Chantal Desjardins. That's Taylor Swift. And I knew it. I knew you. 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

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It's 2:53 p.m. I'm Chantal Desjardins. That was Girls Like You by Sophia Camara. Halloween's coming up. I brought my kiddos to Heebie-Jeebies last year. We had so much fun, and this year, apparently, it's better than ever. 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

Energy 106, all the hits. It's 3:08 p.m. That was Janice, STFU by Drake. I'm Chantal Desjardins. We're talking ghosts. Seven Oaks House is doing haunted tours this week, and Winnipeg has no shortage of places that people claim are haunted. The Fort Garry Hotel, the Burt, Pantages. Now, I'm not sure I believe in ghosts, but I've been asking people around the station, and apparently people do. Tell me about your story, 204-452-1061. In the meantime, here's Ella Langley in Choosin', Texas on Energy 106.

0: Energy 106, all the hits. That was The Punisher by Lolo. It's 3:19 p.m. I'm Chantal Desjardins. Spooky spirits, real or not so much? 204-452-1061. Mindy's on the line. What's your running with ghosts?
1: So I actually have a ghost experience from growing up. We used to live in a duplex, and it was our family on one side and then my great-grandma on the other side. And unfortunately, great-grandma passed away. But we had to go and, like, check and make sure that the other side of the house was doing okay. The front door was very hard to open and close. Like, my dad used to have to throw his entire body weight into the door to close it.
0: Okay.
1: Now, after great-grandma passed away, even that door, like, that door, even though it was so heavy, would occasionally pop open.
0: Oh, that's creepy.
1: And we'd be like, why is that door opening? Like, it's so hard to open and close. And then my dad have to go over, throw his entire body weight into it to close it, and it would, like, pop open again. And so we always used to joke, like, oh, great-grandma, she's just coming home.
0: Oh,
1: right?
0: My God, that would freak me out.
1: It was kind of comforting. I was like, hey, Mama.
0: All right, thanks for the call.
1: Okay, bye.
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0: 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Traffic.
6: It's just roadwork slowing you down right now, happening both ways on Abenergy-Mika now between Pembina and St. Mary's, and southbound Lagimodier loses the curb lane between Cottonwood and Rue Lévesque. Canada Post is standing strong with Canadian businesses with solutions to help support you. 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That's traffic on Energy 106. I'm Trish Jewison.
0: 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Weather.
7: Period of rain today and into the evening, but it's shaping up to be a pretty great week. Tomorrow, sun and cloud and 19, then nothing but sun for the rest of the week with an average high of 17. Right now, it's sun and cloud and 15 degrees. Here's Mike DeMero and calling on Energy 106.

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0: 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I'm Chantal Desjardins. It is 3:32 p.m. That was Young and Foolish by Loud Luxury. Now, I didn't believe in ghosts, but now everybody in Winnipeg apparently has a ghost story. 204-452-1061. George, what's your encounter with the other side?
1: Well, when I was little, I always had this feeling when I was falling asleep that it felt like someone was sitting on the edge of my bed, and I thought it was my cat, but then I would check, and it wasn't my cat. And then every night, it just felt like someone was sitting down at the edge of bed. Like, you know when you just kind of feel like the bed, like, has gained, like, weight on that side?
0: Right.
1: And so I didn't say anything for a few months, and then I mentioned to my mom that it felt like someone was sitting down on my bed, and she said that when she was young, her mom used to always, after she fell asleep, would come down and sit on the edge of her bed, and she thinks that it was her mom, my grandma, that was sitting down on the edge of the bed because she had passed about 2 months ago.
0: No, that I just got chills. I mean, I wasn't a believer, but maybe. Thanks for the call.
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4: No stalls or collisions. It's road work happening both ways on Abenoji-Mikanaw between Pembina and St. Mary's, and southbound Lagrimodier loses a curved lane between Cottonwood and Rue Lévesque. Expect some delays through there as well. 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That's traffic on Energy 106. I'm Trish Jewison.
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0: Energy 106. I'm Chantal Desjardins. The Jets have some tough decisions to make today. After wrapping up the preseason with a 5-2 loss to Colorado on Friday, Winnipeg has to finalize its opening night roster. Young forwards Braden Jaeger and Viggo Bjork were among the players still battling for jobs heading into the final cuts. The Jets open the regular season Friday night at home against Boston.
1: Calgary 50. Here's Brown.
0: Ish. The Bombers are still trying to shake off a painful one. Winnipeg led Toronto by 14 points Friday, but let it slip away in a 30-28 loss. The Argos kicked the winning field goal with 27 seconds left. With Zach Kolaros out with a head injury, Drew Brown threw for two touchdowns, but also two interceptions.
2: Yeah, I mean, I hate throwing it to the other team.
0: We also don't love it, Drew. The game was really fun, though. I really like that someone came up to me and said, "Hey, you're really funny, and I'm sure you'll get better at the buttons." The Bombers are now 7-7 with four games left. They visit Montreal Saturday night. And the Baltimore Ravens apparently brought a little soccer to Sunday's NFL game in Brazil.
3: This is for the victory from 56 yards. Looped kick. Oh my goodness. Ball's gone. A trio in Rio. And the Ravens with a walk-off winner. What did we just watch? Wow.
0: Tyler Loop kicked a 56-yard field goal as time expired to beat Dallas 34-31, then celebrated with Cristiano Ronaldo's famous jump.
4: It's so fun. I'm so proud of this team and these guys. We were on the sideline with like 3 minutes left, and Nick Moore came to me and was like, "Hey, we're going to do something epic to win this game."
0: A football game in a legendary soccer stadium decided by a kicker doing a soccer celebration, even if you're not a fan. That's pretty fun. Energy 106, I'm Chantal Desjardins.

0: and Tyler.
1: And he's like, okay. And he goes, yeah, I used to listen to you in Alberta. I was like, what do you mean?
2: At Brooks?
1: Yeah. Isn't that awesome?
2: Oh.
1: I know. I was drunk. I was like, oh, that's so cool.
2: Watched the baseball game once. Yeah. And I don't know if you played.
1: I was like, I saw you on this hockey rink.
2: You were good at the cricket game.
1: You're good goalie.
2: You're good.
1: Good. Such good goalie.
2: I remember you serving wine in Berta. Yeah. Balls. I remember your balls and base.
1: Okay, enough.
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0: Energy 106, all the hits. 4:18 p.m. I'm Chantal Desjardins. Shout out to Julie, the latest winner to get on the standby list to win her dream vacation, wants to go to Portugal. Now, Seven Oaks House is doing haunted tours, and we're talking ghosts. Are they real? Are they made up? 204-452-1061. Christine, you worked at a place with a ghost.
1: So I was a non-believer until growing up. I had a job. And at this job, I would go into different rooms, waitressing and cleaning the rooms, and I'd always see little ghosty children.
0: No.
1: Always around. Yes, I kid you not. And I didn't say anything to anybody, and I worked there for years. So I kept on working, and then new employees would see the same children, and nobody was talking about it, but they brought it up later on. I was like, do you ever see things? And I said, see what? And they said, little children. And I kid you not, this is a true story.
0: Where was this?
1: Well, I am a member there now, so I'll leave it there that it's a private club.
0: Okay.
1: And it's in Winnipeg, and I don't know. I haven't seen them as a member there now, but I think ghosts might be real.
0: Okay. Well, thanks, Christine.
1: Absolutely.
0: Bye.
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4: Roadwork slowing you down southbound on Lajmodie. You're losing the curb lane near Cottonwood. And more delays for roadwork happening both ways on Abenoji-Mikana between Pembina and St. Mary's. 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That's traffic on Energy 106. I'm Trish Jimison.

0: Energy 106, all the hits, 4:26 p.m. I'm Chantal Desjardins. That was Mine by Felix Kartell. Now, I give up. Apparently, I am the only one in Winnipeg without a ghost story. Santi, as a Colombian, you grew up with ghosts.
1: Yeah, we have ghosts, and this was a very scary one. This is called a lonely leg.
0: Okay.
1: In Spanish, sounds a lot more fascinating. It's la pata sola. Basically, it was a lady that slept around and apparently just got lost in the woods. So if you're in the woods, even in Winnipeg, it goes all the way to Canada.
0: Oh, I see.
1: Leg. If you hear her crying, you go to help her out, the lonely leg will take you. And not only it will kill you, it will also make sure that you have sex with it. And it is a terrible way of dying. I don't even know how that works. But it is a horrible way of dying, if you ask me.
0: And you're saying your mom told you this story when you were a kid?
1: No, she told me the PG-13 story, which was the lonely leg just takes you away and then you never see your mom again.
0: Yeah.
1: But as an adult, they tell you the truth. You
0: right.
1: Kind of like when you figure out that Santa is actually your parent.
0: I got it. All right. Thanks, Santi. Good luck with the lonely leg. Bye. Coming up in Stupid News, if you're going to steal police cameras, maybe don't then deliver them to the police. Details coming up. But first, here's Risk It All with Bruno Mars on Energy 106.

0: Energy 106. I'm Chantal Desjardins.
1: Bad boys, what you gonna do? What you gonna do when they come for you? Bad boys, bad boys.
0: Our stupid criminal of the day comes from New Mexico, where a guy stole 10 police cameras and then decided to bring them back to the police. Cops say 44-year-old Javon Martinez was driving around Albuquerque taking down those automated cameras the cops used to read license plates. And Martinez wasn't exactly trying to hide what he was doing. He live-streamed the whole thing.
2: On the record, for the record, and let the record show, not breaking them, not stealing your
0: beep. Small problem with that. The police didn't ask for them back. This guy is a character. He's out there dismantling police cameras in a Hawaiian shirt, a giant beach sombrero, and at one point during the live stream, he even breaks into the count from Sesame Street.
2: Two cameras.
0: He later said he thought the sheriff's office had canceled the contract and he was doing a public service by taking the cameras down and bringing them back. And he told his loyal followers on the live stream that he wasn't even breaking the law nearly as much as he normally does.
2: I think everyone's giving me thumbs up. Look, I didn't break it. I didn't steal it. We gotta figure out what's in this one and what's in this one later. Go ahead and unscrew these. I'm not cutting the lines like I usually do.
0: Police say Martinez dismantled 10 cameras worth about $17,000. Martinez was arrested, although someone did start a GoFundMe page to cover his legal expenses. It's raised more than $30,000. However, don't try this at home.
3: Take them away, boys.
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6: Crews are on scene to a crash on Portage in Maine. The northbound.

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2: Eight.
1: Why are people saying
3: that? 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
1: Hi, you're caller 5.
4: 5. Thanks.
3: That was more.
1: Ah, thanks.
3: Yeah, that was more.
1: That was still thanks. Good morning.
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1: Yes, good morning.
3: Hello.
5: Hi.
1: Hi.
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1: 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Yeah, I can just feel that there's a
3: vibrating.
1: Phone.
3: Oh my god.
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5: Am I caller 6?
3: You're caller 6!
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0: 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You heard the Pizza Clock cue to text. $50 up for grabs at Pizza Hotline. Let's head to the phones.
1: Hello?
0: Hi, is this Shan?
1: Yes, it is.
0: Shan, it's Chantal from Energy 106. How are you?
1: Wow, that's quick. I'm doing well.
0: Congratulations, you're a Pizza Clock winner.
1: Oh, fantastic.
0: $50 to spend at Pizza Hotline. Now, what's your favorite pizza?
1: Pizza Hotline.
0: Do you have a favorite type of pizza?
1: Oh, I like always the all meat.
0: The all meat. Yeah, I like that.
1: Yeah.
0: Good job. All right. Well, enjoy the pizza. Yeah. Enjoy it with your friends and family. And thanks for texting.
1: Right on. Thank you.
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0: 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Traffic.
6: Crews are on scene to a crash southbound on Pembina heading towards the Abenoji-Mikina overpass. There's also a crash westbound on Sterling Lion approaching Shaftesbury, and still delays for a collision on Portage in Maine with emergency crews on scene, with the north and southbound median and middle lanes completely blocked. 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I'm Trish Jewison. That's traffic on Energy 106.
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0: Energy 106, I'm Chantal Desjardins. That was DJ Finesse on the 5 o'clock Energy Mix. Taylor Swift made VMA history last night. Taylor won Video of the Year for Fate of Ophelia and also received MTV's first ever Artist Director honor, recognizing the videos she's directed herself. That brings her to 33 VMAs, officially making her the most awarded artist in the history of the show. Taylor also used the night to premiere her brand new video for Patient Zero, starring Dakota Johnson and Colin Farrell. And like the class act she is, when she won for Video of the Year, she thanked Dolly Parton.
1: Every single song that she wrote, her storytelling was so vivid and so rich. It was like listening to her songs, it's like watching the best music video you have ever seen in your life every single time you hear what she has written. I think we were all very lucky to share this planet with Dolly Parton for a time. And thank you for this amazing moment. I love you all. It's not what I say, it's not what I do, it's how my body languishes
0: to you. And if Taylor made history, Madonna basically took over the rest of the show. Madonna returned to the VMA stage for the first time in 23 years, opening the show with a massive performance. She started with Sabrina Carpenter for Bring Your Love, and then Charlie XCX literally emerged from a bathroom stall to join Madonna for Danceteria After Hours. She finished the night with 7 VMAs, more than anybody else, including Artist of the Year. And Ed Sheeran got absolutely roasted on Saturday Night Live UK this weekend. Chicken Shop date host Amelia de Moldenberg was hosting the show Saturday night and was talking about all the celebrities she's interviewed over the years. And then she said this.
2: I'm incredibly privileged to have done so many interviews with people like Idris Elba, Cher, and even a world famous red-headed puppet with a hand up his telling him what to say. No, the other one.
0: There was a pic on the screen of Elmo, and then of Ed Sheeran. Very funny. It was a pretty brutal shot at Sheeran after the controversy surrounding his tour over the last few weeks. He has yet to publicly respond to Amelia's joke. I would guess he is not going to be the next guest on Chicken Shop Date. Energy 106, I'm Chantal Desjardins.
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4: Cruiser on scene to a crash southbound on Pembina heading towards the Abenojimikina overpass. There's also a crash westbound on Sterling Lion approaching Shaftesbury, and still delays for a collision on Portage in Maine with emergency crews on scene, with the north and southbound median and middle lanes completely blocked. 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I'm Trish Jewison. That's traffic on Energy 106.
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0: Red Chili Peppers?
1: Yes.
2: That's right.
1: You are the winner. Who's this?
0: Martha from Lawton, Oklahoma.
1: Congratulations, Martha. How'd you get that?
0: I just knew it.
1: You a big fan of them?
0: I don't know most of these songs, you know.
1: Yeah. Well, it's good that people still love it again, because it really is a great song. You don't hear it that much anymore, but maybe now you will.
0: Yes, sir.
1: And we're going to send you a gorgeous Liveline trophy. Martha, you'll have that in the next couple of weeks.
0: All right, thank you. My first time winning, yay.
1: And hopefully not your last. Hang on.
0: Okay, all right. Oh, well, thank you.
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1: Every single one of his songs is perfect for this time of the year and the fall season. Also sliding up our Spotify and request list, Gigi Perez, Sailor Song, remember that? Just, 2 years ago already, flying by. And then Sweater Weather by The Neighborhood from 2013. Every fall, that comes back. And all the other radio people are like, why are people still requesting that? Why are they still streaming it? What is it about that song? I'm like, it's Sweater Weather, hello. You know, it's like Thriller around Halloween or All I Want for Christmas and the holiday spirit. It's just that time of the year. And we want to play the music that you love. What are you doing? Where are you going? Who are you with? Call or text us right now. The phones are open. Your shout outs and dedications, I promise we will answer. 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
3: 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They're making what you're craving at Osmo's. All the hits. 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